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2: Hey there, I'm Jai Morse. Starting with breaking news from the UK, and a 28-year-old man has been arrested in relation to the murder of former politician Ann Widdecombe. In a statement, police say the British national is now in police custody. It comes less than 24 hours after a 26-year-old man previously arrested in relation to the death was released from custody. Meantime, a South African football player who recently played three games in the country's World Cup campaign has died at the age of 25. Tributes are flowing for Jaden Adams, with the South African Football Players Union calling his passing an immeasurable loss. No official cause of death has been released. Almost 2 million people in China have been evacuated, with a typhoon wreaking havoc across parts of the country. The 1,000-kilometer-wide storm first hit land last night and has now weakened to a Category 1 system. Calls for investigations into Sydney's light rail after three major incidents within 24 hours. New South Wales Rail, Tram and Bus Union says the frequency of incidents is deeply alarming and the public deserves better. And the first strain of H5 bird flu has been detected in a native Australian seabird. The disease has been confirmed in a greater crested tern, the federal government describing it as a disturbing development.
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2: In sport, Roosters winger Daniel Tupou celebrated his 300th game with a hat-trick. He becomes the first ever player to pull off the move during their 300th game, guiding the Roosters to a 28-12 win over the Eels. Coach Trent Robinson's praised him for his performance.
4: It's exactly how he played. All he did was get to work, do the backfield work, do his defensive work. Didn't see much of the ball, but just kept doing his job. And then when the opportunities came, he finished them off.
2: Bulldogs captain Stephen Crichton has been stretchered off the field during their 40-16 loss to the Raiders. Crichton's injury a result of an incidental bump from Noah Martin. And England are through to the World Cup semi-finals after defeating Norway 2-1 in Miami. That's the latest in news and sport.
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5: Couple of light scattered showers possible this morning around the Illawarra. On our way to sunny conditions this afternoon, though, and a top of 16 degrees. Back into it tomorrow, working Monday, top of 18 and sunny.
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1: Now the sound of a stupidly loud motorbike. Turn that clown down and turn up this new music. Ariana Grande, Hate That I Made.

0: Wave 96.5 morning. It's Dino. The Kiama Winter Street Festival. It's on. Big day today. Starts about 12, goes through till about 8 o'clock tonight. So many events on. Multiple stages for live music, markets, all that kind of thing. More details on what's happening at Kiama and also across the Illawarra. Get the idea starters happening right now at the Wave 96.5 socials. Teddy Swims has got a brand new thing out called Mr. Know-It-All. Yeah, we'll check it out next at Wave 96.5, the Illawarra's best music.
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4: $3,121 on the dot, no cents.
5: Okay. Where's Peg Leg Peter doing any funny business
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5: the
4: Peg
5: cents?
4: 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Come on, Peg.
5: All right.
0: Yeah, no, that not be the way. No, there's more riches to raid.
5: Oh, okay, there's more. There's more, Michelle.
4: Right, so it's just above.
3: All right, Michelle's got us a new low marker, and Amanda from Russell Vale earlier in the day, Friday, got us to $3,121 and, 75 cents. So it's down to a matter of cents. Your next chance to guess tomorrow morning with Lyndall and Cranny. Good luck. Someone's going to win a shipload of cash from Wave 96.5. One of Tay-Tay's besties, Gracie Abrams, Hit the Wall. 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

inside the city. 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

I told her, I ain't so sure about this place. 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

0: morning, you got Dino at Wave 96.5. You've been following the ICAC inquiry into UOW. I'm convinced it's going to make a, it's going to end up being a, you know, a 5 or 6 part series, I think, on Foxtel at some point. 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
3: Morning, I'm Jai Morse. A 48-year-old man has been charged with murder following the discovery of a woman's body in Queensland. The body was discovered late last night in bushland north of Toowoomba, believed to belong to missing woman Yana Armstrong. The 48-year-old is set to face court tomorrow as investigations continue. In other news, an Australian government campaign is set to encourage Aussies to test for bowel cancer. Health Minister Mark Butler says when found early, more than 90% of cases can be successfully treated.
4: Early detection massively increases the likelihood of survival here. 14 million Australians have participated in this screening program over the last 20 years, and it's literally saved thousands and thousands of lives.
3: The first strain of H5 bird flu has been detected in a native Australian seabird. The disease has been confirmed in a greater crested tern, the federal government describing it as a disturbing development. All other 11 cases have involved migratory birds from the sub-Antarctic region. And a WA Labor MP has had his electorate office vandalised in what he claims was a targeted incident. The office was significantly damaged overnight on Friday, with the woman arrested but released without charge. Scarborough MP Stuart Albury says there's no place for intimidation or violence in our democracy.
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3: Checking sport, Roosters winger Daniel Tupou celebrated his 300th game with a hat-trick. He becomes the first ever player to pull off the move during their 300th game, guiding the Roosters to a 28-12 win over the Eels. Coach Trent Robinson says he's not surprised.
6: There's nothing by chance. You know, there's no luck in our game. You get what you deserve, and Toop's got exactly what he deserves tonight. You know, on 300 games, he played a really good game, really solid game, and then he ends up with three tries.
3: England are through to the World Cup semi-finals after defeating Norway 2-1 in Miami. And Linda Noskova's won the Wimbledon's women's singles, becoming the third Czech woman to do so in 4 years. Jannik Sinner will take on Alexander Zverev in the men's final tomorrow. That's the latest in news and sport.
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7: Bureau's tipping mostly sunny for the rest of today. Close to our expected top of 16 degrees in Gwynville. And tomorrow, Monday, sunny and 18.
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0: do what it takes. Morning, it's Dino at Wave 96.5. It's the third and final day today at the Illawarra Caravan Lifestyle Expo. It's on at Kembla Grange Racecourse. Well over 100 exhibitors this year. It's awesome. And doesn't matter what you're looking for, whether it's caravans, motorhomes, camper vans, camper tents, trailers, all that kind of stuff, or accessories, you've got to get along today and check things out at Kembla Grange Racecourse. 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Sunny Thera gets us back into it next. The Illawarra's best music for the weekend. 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
0: 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Nope. 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
3: Oh, gosh, okay.
4: Thank you, Amanda of Russellvale, for getting us to that high point on Friday. Also on Friday, Michelle of Shell Cove with $3,121 and no cents. So, look, it's down to just a few cents now. Good luck tomorrow morning with Lindell and Crammy, your next chance to have a guess at this. Someone's set to win a shipload of cash from Wave 96.5. It's the big voice of Boonie, Benson Boone, the time of my life. 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

0: 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House Tour is the latest for Sabrina Carpenter, doing that soon, plus some classic Pink. 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
1: 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But that's not stopping him. He's learning a new musical instrument, the automaton.
2: What's that?
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9: Hey there, I'm Jai Morse. A 28-year-old man has been arrested in relation to the murder of former UK politician Anne Widdecombe. In a statement, police say the British national is now in police custody. It comes less than 24 hours after a 26-year-old man previously arrested in relation to the death was released from custody. Back home, a 48-year-old man has been charged with murder following the discovery of a woman's body in Queensland. The body was discovered late last night in bushland north of Toowoomba, believed to belong to missing woman Yana Armstrong. The 48-year-old man is set to face court tomorrow as investigations continue. 15 people have been killed after a speedboat capsized in Vietnam. The incident happened off an island in the country's south, with 21 passengers also hospitalized. Hundreds of thousands of Aussies could be missing out on free, life-saving bowel cancer screenings. A campaign led by the Australian government's urging locals to start screening from the age of 45 and to continue screening every 2 years.
10: Bowel cancer waits for no one. This test could save your life.
9: Minister for Health and Ageing Mark Butler there. And Prince Harry and his to continue screening every 2 years.
10: Bowel cancer waits for no one. This test could save your life.
9: Minister for Health and Ageing Mark Butler there. And Prince Harry and his family have met with his father, King Charles, marking

0: after the thrashing.
1: We are sorry for our fans, especially our Redcliffe fans as well. It's disappointing for them, as it is disappointing for us, but about bouncing back, we will bounce back, but we have to address a few things in the short term, and like I said, we're just embarrassed.
0: Bulldogs captain Stephen Crichton's been stretchered off the field during their 40-16 loss to the Raiders. Crichton's injury came late in the game and was due to an incidental bump from Noel Martin. And England have become the third team through to the World Cup semi-finals after defeating Norway 2-1 in Miami. That's the latest in news and sport.
2: 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Weather.
3: A top of 16 degrees today for the Illawarra with that cloud clearing. Overnight tonight dropping down to 11 degrees. And for tomorrow we can expect a sunny day with a high of 18 degrees and no rain on the cards at all.
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Everybody in the house, come on and let me hear you say ho, ho, ho. 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

0: 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Hello, it's Amy taking you through your afternoon. And if you need your market fix this weekend, well, the bulleye markets are on at the showground until 2 today. You still have time to get yourself down there. Up in a couple of minutes for you, I'm going to play you some Shaboozy and Miles Smith, as well as some Roxette.
1: Landlubbers, Captain Pegleg Peter here, back from a little acquisition. 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

0: It's the Illawarra's best music, Wave 96.5, and more of it on the way with Noah Kahan. You missed yourself across the great divide. And some Gwen Stefani. 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

0: Nirvana on Wave 96.5. Well, it was announced this week that Justin Bieber is going to be joining the lineup for the FIFA World Cup halftime show. It's going to go for 11 minutes and it is stacked with celebrities. BTS, Shakira, Madonna, Coldplay, and now Justin Bieber as well. That is going to be one hell of a halftime show. Justin's coming up in a couple of songs' time for you with Speed Demon on Wave 96.5.
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0: 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I can tell you that what you were looking for is an amount higher than Michelle from Shell Cove has guessed.
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0: 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Now we're watching the sunset, sunset, sunset, sunset. Alex Warren. My loneliness left the room the second that you walked in, something like a fever dream. And this chick who is having a massive moment at the moment, Sienna Spiro with Material Lover. 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
1: 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Hello, it's Amy taking you through your arvo. And if you are looking for something to do, why not get yourself along to the Illawarra Caravan and Lifestyle Expo? 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

0: Nelly Furtado, Man Eater on Wave 96.5. 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
0: Mick has got himself a brand new instrument. It is an automaton. What is that? Well, it is a Japanese synthesizer. It's a cute looking thing and he's learning to play it. 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

0: 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Where you got me all in my head. Think I'm better you in my bed. Green Day. When I come around. The lady who is being immortalised as a Barbie. Yes, she has joined the prestigious people with Barbie unveiling a brand new collectible doll of Miley Cyrus. Hey you, it's younger you. Those songs all playing in the next 10 minutes on Wave 96.5.
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13: In Spring Hill, looking good in both directions on Spring Hill Road. Albion Park, we are seeing delays both ways on Terry Street at Tongarva Road. A delay free run southbound on the M1 from Sydney into Wollongong. And we are seeing minor delays westbound through Berkeley on Northcliffe Drive. The Combank Tour is travelling the country, supporting regional Aussies and businesses with financial tools, tech and community connection. 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
2: 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I was so

0: 95, This Love on Wave 96.5. Hello, it's Amy taking you through your Sunday arvo. And if you like your comedy, you might want to get along and see Jim Jefferies. He's performing in Wollongong July 23rd. You've seen him on the 1% Club as the host, and now you can see him in person. And you can even see him on us. Make sure you catch Lyndall and Crammy tomorrow morning after 6. They'll have a double pass to give away, and they've got passes to give away to go and see him all week this week. On the way, it's Sabrina Carpenter with Espresso.
1: 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But that's not stopping him. 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
0: 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These are the numbers that you need to know. Michelle from Shell Harbour has given us our amount, which is the low amount.
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0: Okay, so what you want is a number higher than that. And Amanda in Russellvale has given us our lower amount.
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0: All right, so that is what it's between those two numbers. Tomorrow, 7:30, 11:30, 2:30 and 5:30, shipload of cash returns. It is all thanks to BYD Wollongong and Rapid Cool Air Conditioning, Electrical and Solar Adapto. 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
2: 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Hurry in for grand opening savings on the Princes Highway, Coromel. Wave 96.5, first with the Illawarra's traffic.
6: Single lane closures and a reduced speed limit on the Princes Highway in Kembla Grange. Traffic controllers are on site as well to divert traffic. That's due to an event on all weekend. In Shell Harbour, we are seeing delays both ways on Shell Harbour Road at Wattle Road. No delays southbound on the M1 from Sydney into Wollongong. The CommBank Tour is travelling the country, supporting regional Aussies and businesses with financial tools, tech and community connection. 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That's the latest traffic on Wave 96.5, the Illawarra's best music.
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Sounds old. 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

0: 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We're a couple of minutes away from 4 o'clock, and that means Gayley and Emily Jade in the chair next. And they've also got more of the Illawarra's best music lined up for you with some Josh Farwas. I cannot get enough of that. And also some Eskimo Joe. 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
6: Wave 96.5, first with the Illawarra's traffic.
7: Albion Park, we are seeing delays in both directions on Terry Street at Tongarva Road. Coromel, a delay-free run in both directions on Memorial Drive. Single lane closures and a reduced speed limit on the Princes Highway in Kembla Grange. Traffic controllers are on site as well due to an event on today. The census is coming this August. You'll get instructions soon on what to do. In the census, every answer matters. Authorised by the Australian Bureau of Statistics, Canberra. That's the latest traffic on Wave 96.5, the Illawarra's best music.
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0: Well, it's not just kids being kicked off social media in this country. 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I didn't know this was a thing, but my daughter discovered it the hard way, and I'll tell you what she did to get caught
10: All right.
11: She's been busted. 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
0: Mm-hmm.
11: Something that they did that made you laugh hilariously.
0: Yeah,
11: so we'll have a look at that.
0: Your Poppy G passed away.
11: Yeah.
0: Yeah. And also, if you're having trouble falling asleep or waking up, you know, that 2 o'clock in the morning, I've got a new sleep tip for you, and it's unresearched because it's just me.
11: All right. They're the best ones.
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0: is Gayley and Emily Jade here on your weekend. Shortly, we want to hear from you about your funny pop / grandfather stories. But right now, EJ?
1: Sleep makes you feel refreshed.
2: It does.
1: And I have a sleep tip that I have not tried yet, but I was thinking about this the other night.
2: Yes.
1: And I want to share it on air to see what you think.
2: Okay.
1: Of my sleep tip.
2: All right.
1: So I've been having trouble sleeping. I have mentioned I'm going through perimenopause. I've got the 2 a.m. wake-ups that a lot of women have. And then you sit there and then your mind spirals and it's really hard to fall back asleep.
2: And cortisol.
1: Yes. So the other day I woke up and I could not fall back asleep. I did all the things. I had the drink of water. I went to the bathroom. I turned the pillow over so it's the cooler side. I rearranged the blankets. I lay there and tried to meditate. I did all the things and I could not fall asleep until about 5 minutes before my alarm. Then my alarm went off and then I put it on to snooze for like another, not, my snooze is 9 minutes. I don't know why I set it for that.
2: Okay.
1: And I set it for 9 minutes and I don't know what happened, but it was the best 9 minute sleep of my life. It was so peaceful. I slipped into what could only be described as the deepest and best dream. And then the alarm went off again.
2: So you only had 9 minutes of
1: joy.
2: So
1: then I pressed it again. I was like, stuff it. So I pressed it again and I slipped back into a really deep sleep.
2: Twice.
1: Now, how could that be that I'm awake from like 2 a.m. until 4 and then I'm having these 2 9-minute sleeps? So here is my sleep hack. Are you ready?
2: Yes. I think I know what it's going to be.
1: When you wake up at 2 a.m.
2: Yes.
1: Reset your alarm for like 3 a.m. You might fall asleep right before the alarm. And then just keep pressing the snooze button.
2: Yeah.
1: Hey, and you'll keep having the deep sleeps.
2: Wouldn't you just do it at 2:10 if you're awake at 2?
1: Well, so I don't think your body, I don't feel like my body would fall asleep that fast.
2: Oh, right.
1: I feel like you need that restlessness of the water and the pillow turning over and the blankets and the this. You've got to have that stupid routine.
2: I think it could work.
1: Do you think it could work?
2: I've got to buy an alarm clock.
1: Go for it. You see?

0: It's Gayley and Emily Jade here. Hello on your weekend, Gayley.
1: We're doing funny stories or fun stories about your pops, and I've got two stories that I quickly want to share with you about my grandfather. I didn't really know him, and he was affected by the First World War. Mm. He wasn't the greatest fella to my dad's family. There was a lot of domestic violence and all that sort of thing because he suffered from he lied about his age going to the First World War. He went as a 16-year-old and survived going over to Turkey and then over in France. And, yeah, the rest is history, right?
2: And then did he do World War II as well?
1: No, he didn't.
2: Okay.
1: He didn't. But my dad's brothers did, his siblings. One of my uncles died the last 2 weeks of the war, but that's another story altogether. But apparently he was still a character, like separately away from the stuff to do with my family. And the reason I wanted to say what my grandfather was like, I just wanted to highlight that was a generational thing, and I was so grateful my dad didn't pass that behaviour on to our family.
2: Yeah.
1: So he did a lot there. So good on you, Poppy G. But anyway, this one time he was in the police force after the war, and it was during like a bit of a depression, and he was chasing a guy that had stolen coal to keep
2: this
1: warm.
2: This is such an old-fashioned story.
1: Okay, so he's on the railway tracks.
2: Wow.
1: Right, and this guy's stolen coal, and other police realise that my grandfather is chasing after the guy.
2: Is that like a modern-day teen stealing petrol?
1: Yeah, well, it's probably. Guy that stole the coal wanted to keep his family warm.
2: Yeah.
1: Okay, so my grandfather was not really chasing him hard. He kind of let him go. Yeah. He's going, stop, and all that sort of stuff. So other police noticed it, and he was called into the main office. And they said, this is a please explain situation. What the hell happened? You could have clearly got him. And he said, well, with his Welsh accent, because they were all Welsh, what happened was we were running along the tracks and he went one way up the tracks and I think someone turned the gauge and I went the other way up the other tracks. At which point they said, you are no longer a police officer.
2: Aww.
1: They sacked him for being a smart ass. And the other thing I can tell you about.
2: So it's inherited.
1: Yes.
2: This is your legacy.
1: So this is the other thing, right? So he was around home, and this is when he was living with my dad's family. Mm. And he saw a guy pushing an old First World War motorbike, but it was around the time of the Second World War, so years later. And he said, oh, that's a such and so. He knew the motorbike. And the guy, they talked to, and the guy said, do you want a ride? So he said, okay, I'll just go around the block. So he got on the motorbike and started it up and he head off around the block. But as he came around, he said, it's not stopping. How do I like turn it off? And he said, oh, there's a problem. With the bike was broken. He couldn't stop it. So it got to the stage where he went around the block again because he was still trying to work out how to stop the motorbike. But he couldn't, so he was going around the block, right? So in the end, the neighbourhood could hear the kerfuffle. So everyone in both sides of the street right around the block started getting out because he was doing laps going, I can't stop the motorbike. In the end, as he went past everyone was going, yeah, until it ran out of petrol.
0: Well, amazing. Give us a call, funny pop stories. Say you got them. Give us a call. We'll chat to you next.
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4: Wave 96.5, first with the Illawarra's traffic.
5: In Dapto, looking good in both directions on the Princes Highway. Oak Flats, we are seeing delays both ways on New Lake Entrance Road. Shell Harbour, busy both ways on Shell Harbour Road at Wattle Road. A delay-free run southbound on the M1 from Sydney into Wollongong. The census is coming this August. 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Authorised by the Australian Bureau of Statistics, Canberra. That's the latest traffic on Wave 96.5, the Illawarra's best music.
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0: It's Gailey and Emily Jade here for you on your weekend. And we're taking your phone calls right now, Gailey.
1: We're doing funny pop stories today. So we've got someone on the line right now.
2: We've got Donna.
1: Donna.
2: Tell us about your pop.
3: I had an uncle growing up. He raised my mum. So he was like our grandfather. And he used to come on holidays with us. He was a bachelor, never married, never had kids. And he came on holidays with us. We said to him that we were going to take the boat out one day. Anyway, as we were getting ready, we couldn't find him anywhere. Searching and searching around the caravan and around everywhere else. Couldn't find him. Came out. He was sitting in the boat that was hooked up to the back of the car.
2: didn't want to help get the boat into the water?
3: So, he was ready to go.
1: He was in his spot on the boat.
3: Yeah, we weren't even near the water.
1: That was another 2-hour drive.
2: I love that, Donna. Thank you.
1: Nice work there. I hope he had his life jacket on.
2: That would have been even funnier. Now we've got Tani. How you going, Tani?
4: I'm good. How are you?
2: Well, thank you, darling. All right. What's your pop story?
4: So I have two. The first one was I was on the phone to my pa and he was like, I can't hear you. My battery's only on 40%.
2: Did he mean his hearing aid or he meant the actual phone?
4: No, the actual phone, he literally thought that was how he could hear us.
2: That's so cute. And awesome. What's the other story?
4: The other one was in the final 3 months just before we lost him, he was all about making jokes and he loved making the staff laugh in the hospital. And he had this new nurse on his changeover. She was like only just new into nursing. And he thought it'd be really fun to kind of scare her and make a joke. But he laid his bed down and put the sheet over his head just before she walked in. And as she walked in, she was like, oh, yeah, everything was all good. And as she walked in, he pulled it down and said, boo.
1: Oh, my God.
4: Freaked her out, but she thought it was the funniest thing. He was just all about making jokes and making the staff laugh. So
1: that is the best thing.
0: Thanks, Tani. It's Gailey and Emily Jade.
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0: Now the sound of a stupidly loud motorbike. Turn that clown down and turn up this new music. Harry Styles, Dance No More.
1: It's Gailey and Emily Jade in the next hour. Gailey's going to get his music hat on for us, but right now, EJ.
2: Kids on social media back in the news again. Albo trying to, continue with that narrative that getting kids off social media under 16 is going to be better.
3: I think he's trying to distract everyone, by the way.
2: Yeah, I feel like it's a distraction thing because it hasn't It hasn't really worked, if we're all to be honest about it. I think it gave parents the opportunity to say, hey, you're not allowed on it, for those that might be thinking about being on it. But the kids that were already on it, they certainly really haven't been kicked off. And I think a lot of the social media companies are trying to help. There's lots of different controls that they're launching that you can access and learn about. If you want to put parental controls on it. But what I didn't realize, they're talking about the big companies like Meta and TikTok and all that kind of stuff. But AI must be doing something as well. Because my daughter came to me the other day. Now, she's not been kicked off anything at all. And everything's in my name anyway. So when we started her social media, we've been really strict with them. And so we have to start it up. We have to have all the access. I have to read all the messages. I have to approve what she's going to post and all that kind of stuff.
1: Right.
2: So she came to me and she said, oh, my God, Mum, I was on Claude. Now, Claude is an AI. She said, I was on Claude and I was kicked off. It said I was underage. I said, oh, I didn't realise AI was doing that.
1: Right.
2: And I said, what were you doing on Claude for it to think that you're underage? And she goes, oh, I was doing my homework.
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14: Wave 96.5, first with the Illawarra's traffic.
15: In Spring Hill, we are seeing some delays in both directions on Spring Hill Road. Kembalora, busy northbound on King Street at Northcliffe Drive. Dapto delays both ways on the Princes Highway. And through Oak Flats, underpace eastbound on New Lake Entrance Road. 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
17: The weekend is on, and so are these guys. This is Gayley and Emily Jade.
3: Hello, hello. Now, we know that I'm not the musical professional on this show.
2: Mm-hmm.
3: I don't know it that well, but I have challenged myself to be more involved, and I've got something that sounds the same as something else.
2: Okay.
3: Yes.
2: Right, are two songs that sound the same?
3: That's so right.
2: Plagiarism is what you're saying.
3: No, I don't want to say plagiarism. I want to say that inspiration.
2: Okay, righto.
3: If anything.
2: Also, koalas are getting IVF and it's going to help save them. So it's very exciting coming out of Queensland.
3: And a new acting technique.
2: Okay.
3: I need to tell you about it.
2: Since we're thespians.
3: It works.
2: To be or not to be.
3: That's right.
2: That is not the question.
3: That certainly is not the question.
1: It's Gayley and Emily Jade.
17: Wave

0: Hi there, it's Gayley and Emily Jade. We're here on your weekend.
1: We've got a bit of history with Teddy Swims in this show. We went to his concert live once, remember, and he was trying to do that big speech and everyone was really quiet, and then some bloke was oblivious and he was on the phone to his wife at the canteen and said, "Do you want something to eat, boo-boo?" At which point we were laughing our heads off because that's all we heard in Teddy's big announcement.
2: Mm-hmm.
1: But he's got a new song, Mr. Know-It-All, but I feel like it's got vibes, some vibes of another great Australian song. All right. So I'm going to play a little bit of Mr. Know-It-All, the bit that I think is the same vibe.
2: Okay.
1: Right, here it is.
2: Okay. It does.
1: It does.
2: See ya.
1: No.
3: No.
2: Oh, no. What's his name? Gautier.
1: That's what I was going to say if you let me do it. But
2: oh, no. I thought that was the point.
1: Yeah.
2: It is.
1: Yeah,
2: it's the same.
1: So now we're going to play a bit of Gautier. Same vibe.
2: Has he lifted it? Have we done research? Has he actually got musical credits to Gautier?
1: It's not the same tune. It's different.
2: But how could I guess it so quickly?
1: Because it's got the same vibe.
2: How could you guess it so quickly?
1: Because I am a musical genius. Sometimes. So that's pretty cool, right? Like you can hear it. And why not? Because Gautier's song... Well, it took the world by storm. It wasn't just here.
2: Everywhere.
1: It took the world by storm. So I wonder when songwriters do go away, sometimes they go, what was something recently that just blew everyone away?
0: Mm.
1: Let's see if we can do something similar.
2: Well, that's what AI does.
1: Yeah.
2: AI, you know how I was trying to make that silly song, Puerto Rico song? The AI tool that I use basically has analysed every single song in the world ever that's been a hit.
1: To come up with the vibe.
2: And tries to make the same vibe.
1: Well, Teddy is a genius because he's come up with that same sort of thing. Now, we've got another one for you because I am not the music man of this show.
2: Okay.
1: Jake is.
2: Yeah.
1: Mm-hmm. Now, Jake, there's another similarity here we've got. You played it for me after I played you mine, but I had skin in the game, so I'm just proud of myself. But... have a listen to these ones, Jake.
0: Okay. So this is The Cure. It's a new song by Olivia Rodrigo. All right?
2: Okay.
0: It's the start of it.
2: Oh.
1: Yes.
0: Do you reckon you know?
2: Is it Cure vibes?
0: No. I'm thinking it's the same chords as the Foo Fighters' Everlong.
2: Oh, yes. It's exact same.
0: Is it the same? It's got to be.
2: Has she lifted
1: just
2: as well?
1: Just in a different key, I think.

0: Here he is. Great bit of musical terminology there, mate.
1: Yeah, yeah. I'm trying to throw down.
0: So here's okay. The QR again.
2: It's still got a the Cure band tone as well. Okay. That key changes it real Cure tone.
1: How's this?
2: And then she's called it that, right?
1: This is where I'm saying my musical genius, right?
2: Okay.
1: Those last two songs
2: yes.
1: sound nothing like Gautier.

0: It's Gayley and Emily Jade here for your weekend, and Gayley has got a tip for all you budding actors and actresses out there. But right now, EJ?
1: Queensland scientists are launching the state's first koala sperm and egg bank to save the species.
2: All right.
1: Koalas are getting IVF, guys. I've got something in common with koalas and not just chlamydia.
0: And sleeping all the time.
1: Jokes. Oh, my gosh. I wish. I wanted, until the chlamydia issues, I would have come back a koala. Just snuggled up on a tree, in the breeze.
2: Got high on eucalyptus.
1: Above the world, just sleeping,
2: zoning out.
1: The cutest little babies ever. Oh, that would be a good thing to be reincarnated
0: They're
1: as.
0: They're actually a vicious animal.
1: Are they?
0: Yeah.
1: Well, me too. Anyway, this is very exciting. So the University of Queensland, they're doing a facility in Gatton, which is where my dad went to uni and where I was born. And, they're going to be collecting eggs and sperm from healthy koalas. So they're trying to breed out all the issues as well, which is wonderful.
2: It's always a good plan to breed out.
1: Well, obviously, they have the technology to remove all the infection from samples and all that kind of stuff, and it's going to be crucial to reintroduce strong genetics back into the population through artificial insemination, IVF and embryos. And it is very exciting and critical because they are on the endangered list.
2: I'm just hoping we never see a Netflix documentary that Kenny Koala is actually the father of 500 different koalas.
1: I still haven't watched that one because of the because when you've had IVF, you get triggered by that stuff. And I must say, like, as someone who has had IVF, I say best of luck to all those koalas.
2: Yeah, good on you.
1: Don't give up and try everything.
2: By the way, we are number one with all koala listeners.
1: Yes, just the ones going through IVF.
2: Yes.
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5: Bulleye Pass to Madams Plains. Roadworks are closing the Princes Highway between Bulleye Pass to the M1 northbound from 8 p.m. tonight. Macquarie Pass, stop and slow traffic conditions and a reduced speed limit on the Illawarra Highway due to overnight slope stabilisation works. 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

0: Gailey and Emily Jade, we're here on your weekend, and EJ will have some research into men for us shortly, but right now, Gailey.
1: Okay, so this is a hard one for radio, but just bear with me on this because, if you're driving along or you're at home listening, wherever you're listening, when you hear what I say, if you do the faces that these thoughts would make you do, you'll realise that this will work, right? Okay. So this was, and this will be great for Millie because she's a budding young actress.
2: Okay.
1: And maybe even yourself if you get another role on screen.
2: I'm a budding young actress also.
1: Yes. Well, I don't
2: still
1: think
2: still waiting
1: is,
2: for the overnight success.
1: This is more for film acting because quite often stage acting, it's over the top.
2: Yeah,
1: you have to
2: yeah.
1: be more animated,
2: yeah,
1: right?
2: Millie and I fight all the time.
1: So there's this actor, and I've forgotten his name, but he's in one of the police shows. I think, you know, the police show where he's an older rookie?
0: Nathan Fillion is who you're thinking
1: that's
0: of.
1: That's it, Nathan Fillion. It is. Mm. It is him. So he was talking about previously being on a soap. And saying how that at the end of the soap on a shot, quite often he said that it would take too long. They'd just stay on your face and you'd be standing there and it'd be like, what's happening? You know what I mean? You know what
2: well,
1: I mean?
2: It happens in TV as well when you finish your cross and you have to still just stand looking at the camera until
0: the
2: in
0: delay.
2: Your ears they say, you know, okay, you're off camera now, and you sit there with this dumb smile
1: I
2: on your face.
1: I can't wait to see you do it once I've done it, right?
2: Okay.
1: And you both got to do it. But he said he got some great advice all those years ago, and then if there's one of those shots, you've got to do it. And it's called Did You Leave the Stove On? Okay. Okay. So when you're there and there's the scene that's holding on your face.
2: Yeah.
1: Your first look is, did you leave the stove on? So you're like thinking, and then you go, I did leave the stove on. So it's like, no, I turned the stove off.
2: Okay. So it's three actions.
1: So it's three actions. So did I leave the stove on? Oh, I did leave the stove on. Oh, no, I turned the stove off.
2: Oh. Yep. Okay.
1: So it works. Look, do this in the car as we're going along and you'll get it, right?
0: Yeah, yeah.
1: Right. Even if you're not seeing yourself do it, right?
2: My stove off is like my eyes look up.
1: Well, then,
2: you know,
1: because
2: in
1: you're
2: my
1: trying
2: brain.
1: To recall,
2: yeah,
1: right?
2: Did I leave the stove on?
1: So then you'd do that.
2: And then my whole body goes.
1: Yeah, yeah, but I did leave it on, so I'm going to have to go back. And then the relief. Hey, you're all bound for Oscars.
2: The funny thing is that I'm perimenopausal, and that happens to me every day.
3: 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Linda Lee Cremmy are more fun in the morning.
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20: Hi, I'm Sally Pearson. Linda Noskova has won her first Wimbledon title after recovering from wasting 5 match points to beat fellow Czech Karolina Muchová. Noskova regained her composure to win 6-2, 5-7, 6-3. In the women's NRL, the Raiders have thrashed the Warriors 42-16, while the Dragons have defeated the Eels at 22-8. And in golf, Australia's Caris Davidson is tied for 16th at 6-under, heading into the final round of the LPGA event in France.
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0: It's Kaylee and Emily Jade here on your weekends. We'll see you this time next week. But before we go, EJ.
1: Okay, new research, 2,000 men of all ages, and it's been done in Australia. Gen Z men are leading the way when it comes to living a healthy lifestyle. So well done, you, Jake.
0: Oh, thank you.
1: They drink less alcohol. They're more likely to exercise.
2: Tick.
1: They eat homemade meals and they sleep more.
2: Yeah,
1: you're leading. That is actually not you.
2: You're leading the way there, my friend.
1: That is not you. Anyway, however, with all of that good living, they are the most stressed out of this survey, which is really sad.
2: I've never met a more chilled bloke than Jay.
1: They did not call you.
2: They did not do research with you.
1: Men aged 18 to 29 are found to be taking their health most seriously. I have noticed perhaps younger than that, the teens are really starting to care about drinking and smoking and all that kind of stuff. There's obviously the ones that you see that are naughty. They're the ones that are in the news. But behind that are a lot of teens taking their health seriously.
2: A lot of it's to do with vanity and social media.
1: Absolutely. It is. Now, millennials, 30 to 45, are a close second. So they drink more water than any other generation. And drinking water is just so important. Now that I've said it, this is your reminder. Have a good slug of water. Gen X's, so this is me and Gailey, although I'm not a man, 46 to 61, you're in the Gen X range. Mm-hmm. You came third in healthy lifestyle, so taking your drinking, exercising and homemade meals and sleep seriously. It's so funny because that is you. Mm-hmm. Since your illness,
2: yes.
1: No drinking, caring about your sleep, your exercise and your health, so well done. And then boomers are the most unhealthiest.
0: Yeah, good on them.
1: Yep, you drink more alcohol than any other age group. You exercise the least. However, you eat fewer takeaways and eat more ready-made meals and you eat more fruit and vegetable.
2: Well, that's all part of what they did.
1: Grew up with.
2: Yeah. Grew up with.
1: They didn't go out for dinners.
2: Our parents, we're the generation we go out, whereas, fish and chips would have been a special night out.
1: On a Sunday, maybe.
2: Yes.
1: Chinese on someone's birthday.
2: Yes.
1: You know, that's...
2: Why was that always the case?
1: Why was it always Chinese?
2: Good, man. I went to one in Ormond in Melbourne the time.
1: I don't know. In my city, my town, there was like two fancy restaurants and they were unaffordable, but the Chinese, everyone could afford it and that was your special treat. My mum even worked there.
3: Load me up with MSG.
1: Exactly. So anyway, the thing is that they're concerned. So the results show that young men are more aware of their well-being, but older generations are happier. So what does that mean?
2: Well, they've got all the money. They've got five properties.
0: Mm.
2: They're not worrying about stuff.
1: Maybe it's because they drink. That's what I think.
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2: Still clear for the M1 this afternoon as the weekend winds down. Northbound, you won't have any delays towards Sydney. Memorial Drive also running smoothly out of Wollongong Central towards Bulleye. And Yella to Oak Flats is all clear via the Princes Highway, a travel time of just 9 minutes. 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That's the latest traffic on Wave 96.5, the Illawarra's best music.
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1: Hello, this is True Crime Tonight. I am your host, Michelle Laurie, and I'm here with my producers, Matthew Tankard.
2: Hello.
1: And Ruby Bartzis.
20: Hello.
1: And we're here every Sunday night from 6 till 7. We're going to talk true crime with you, a few songs sprinkled in between. We're going to talk book recommendations and just all sorts. But do know, nothing that is good for kids, okay? There's no good can come of letting your kids listen to this show. Coming up later this hour, we'll talk to Pete Bates about his work on exposing coercive control, post-separation abuse, and the behavioural patterns that can lead women and children into danger. But up next, we hear from a listener, my favourite thing to do. That's on True Crime Tonight.

0: Tonight Australia, this is True Crime Tonight. I'm Michelle Laurie. I'm here with Matthew and Ruby, the producers, the people who create all of this. Thank you both so much.
1: Oh, thank you, Michelle. That was really nice.
2: Nice.
0: I just want to give you some flowers.
1: Never heard
2: thank you
1: say
2: you.
1: That before.
0: Oh, that's all right. We have a book recommendation coming up.
1: And didn't want to linger.
0: No, because you threw me under the bus. I just said thank you. And then you were like, oh, she never does that. So I just stepped away from it. But I tell you what, we do have a book recommendation coming up and an interview with Pete Bates. Now, you're going to find him very interesting. I don't want to give too much away, but Pete has spent a lot of time in jail.
1: Yes.
0: So it's a particular perspective that he has on the world, and I think he's fantastic. But I believe we have a message from a listener, Matthew.
1: We do. It's what are we calling it? The True Crime Hotline?
0: That's what we're calling it.
1: And to leave us a message on the True Crime Hotline, you can find a link. It's called a SpeakPipe link. I don't want to get too complicated.
0: Yeah, yeah.
1: But it's in the show notes of every Australian True Crime podcast episode, and it's also on our social media. Let's play this week's.
3: Hey, guys. Absolutely love the show. And I just wanted to highlight

0: highlight an excellent podcast I've been listening to that I think Michelle in particular might be interested in. It's called Escaping the Cross by Glenn Owen Fisher. And I just also wanted to explore a little bit the case of Chris and Shanann Watts over in Colorado. There's a really great podcast called The Chris Watts Tapes, which covers quite a few aspects that weren't covered in the Netflix documentary. There's so many unanswered questions, which is why the podcast is great, because it kind of, in a way, maybe answers some of those for some people.
1: Thank you so much. You know, please, though, you guys have got to leave your names. I would love to be able to say thank you, your name.
2: Yeah, but maybe they want to be anonymous.
1: Maybe they do, but if you can try and remember to go, hi, I'm Michelle from Altona or wherever, whoever you are, that's who I am. Oh, but yeah. Everyone knows that, Ruby. Everyone knows.
3: I was going to say, do we want to put that on air?
1: Everybody knows I'm from Altona. Escaping the Cross is interesting.
2: Yes, that was with Glenn Fisher, who we've had on Australian True Crime. Uh-huh. He has a book called Predator's Paradise. Glenn Fisher was one of lots of kids in that era who,
1: yes,
2: you know, coming from broken homes.
1: Oh, God, he taught me so much about those awful refuges.
2: Yeah,
1: in
2: what do you call
1: commas.
2: Them? I want to call them like institutions, but it's not even really, it's not even like a government
1: no,
2: place. It was like privately owned.
1: Yeah, but this one that he was talking about specifically, that was run by people who were subsequently convicted of
2: yes.
1: predation, of molestation. But it had government funding.
2: Yeah.
1: Like it wasn't a, you know, it was just this wild west of funneling disadvantaged children towards pedophiles. I swear to God, that was the whole setup.
2: So what would you, there'd be like these, basically like these homes where kids could go and stay, run by, I guess you'd call them social workers. Well, is what they
1: Again,
2: would call themselves.
1: Did they have any training?
2: Workers.
1: I don't know. They were just blokes.
2: And yeah, essentially just heaps of them were being abused by the people that worked there. And also.
3: Oh, that's awful.
1: It's unbelievable. And it's not that long ago. And a number of violent offenders, it turns out, had ties back to their childhood in these places.
3: So this guy that came on the podcast was the child that went through that system.
2: Yeah, he would, Glenn gave evidence into the Wood Royal Commission and also the Royal Commission into Institutional Responses to Child Abuse. And he assisted police to hold three abusers accountable in court cases that led to their convictions and imprisonment. He posts so much about this sort of stuff on TikTok and on Instagram. So find Glenn Fisher and his book, Predator's Paradise.
1: Well, thank you as well to our listener for telling us about the podcast. I did not know about that. That's brilliant. So there's that. And she also wants us to know about the Chris and you say Shanann Watts. I've always said Shannon. I didn't know Shanann. I didn't know how to pronounce her name. But of course, this is the famous murder and the documentary is the Netflix documentary, American Murder, The Family Next Door. And what's extraordinary about that documentary is that I've never seen one. Now it's quite common, but even this was, I don't know, 6 or 7 years ago, the amount of footage that they had from CC, from other people's Ring cameras, from other houses' security cameras and things like that. So that combined with the body cam on the police officers is wild, because we're seeing this man when he's first being confronted, when Shanann's family, her mother and her sister and stuff, are arriving at the house with the police to say, we don't know where she is. We're knocking on the door to ask him if he knows anything. And so he opens the door. Now we know he's murdered her and their two daughters and disposed of their bodies because he's got a girlfriend that he wants to be with.
3: Wait, have we talked about this one?
1: I'm sure we have many times, absolutely. But I didn't know about the podcast, The Chris Watts Tapes, and that is what our friend the hotline is telling us about. Yeah, she's going, look, you think you know the whole story because the documentary is so great, but she's like, oh, there's more. So these are two great recommendations from her. Thank you so much.
3: I'm definitely going to jump on and listen to that.
1: Escaping the Cross and the Chris Watts Tapes. I'm all about the tapes these days. I was listening to the Ted Bundy tapes. There's the John Wayne Gacy tapes.
3: Yeah.
1: There's something amazing about listening to someone's own voice.
2: Yeah.
1: As they're telling the story, you know, and at various stages of acceptance that they're done. So, yes, great. Excellent recommendations. Thank you so much. And please keep them coming. I can't tell you how much I live for these messages. I love them. More of those, please. And so there's links in the show notes of every podcast episode, and it's also on our socials for our True Crime Hotline.
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0: Around Australia, this is True Crime Tonight with Michelle Laurie, Ruby Bartsis, and me, Matthew Tankard. Coming up, we've got an interview with Pete Bates about the Pete Bates Project, where he helps women name the patterns that systems, families, and professionals keep missing. But first, Michelle, over to you with our True Crime Book Club.
1: The book I'm talking about this week is a book called The New Mafia by a lady called Sunny De Boer, the Drangheta. And what is the Drangheta? Well, it's the mafia. So what I've learned from this book is, I mean, I thought I knew as much about the mafia as there was to know, really. You know, I've seen all the movies.
0: Yep.
2: That's right.
0: And Vague idea.
1: Right. Yep. And that's kind of the point. The point is that there are two main mafia groups out of Italy. The one that all the movies are about, The Godfather, Goodfellas, all those movies, they're about the Cosa Nostra, which is the Sicilian mafia. The Drangheta is the other one. The Drangheta are the mafia from Calabria.
0: Okay.
1: Sorry, so many Italian words to think about. And I would say they're arguably more scary. They are very much more disciplined. Things like if someone's late for a meeting, they might flush your head down the toilet, which sounds juvenile. But the point is that in their world, that's so humiliating that it's worse than being shot. It's worse than to walk into a meeting, a big guy, big mafia guy, and have them go, "You are late," and flush your head down the toilet. I get that.
2: Yeah.
1: If you guys did that to me, I get that it's serious. It doesn't sound serious, but I get that if you guys did that to me, I'd be so humiliated. I'd never get
2: Should
1: over it.
2: Should we start doing that when you're late?
1: I'm late a lot, so let's not institute that rule, but we're not going Drangheta rules on this show. But they also, you know, they carried out a spate of kidnappings in the 70s, and there's a very, very famous story where they kidnapped J. Paul Getty Jr., who was at that the grandson of the man who was at that time the richest man in the world. Richest man in the world is an oil man, an American. This offshoot of his family, one of his sons and his kids are living in Rome, and they're living it up like they're kind of living like hippies, but with these huge trust funds behind them, you know. So, of course, this kid becomes quite famous around Rome. Everyone's paying attention to what's going on, and they call him the barefoot hippie. But everyone knows he's worth, his family's worth billions of dollars. So it feels almost inevitable that he is kidnapped. Mm. But the thing about it is that his granddad didn't become the richest guy in the world for nothing. He refuses to pay. He refuses to pay. So these terrifying gangsters have got his grandson, who's about 17. He says, "If I pay for this kid, all my other grandkids are going to get abducted, going to get kidnapped."
2: So that was sacrifice the one.
1: That was his argument. His argument was, "I've got to stay firm, and eventually they'll give this kid back." Well, not only did they not give him back, they sent his ear in the post, cut off his ear, sent it in the post. Eventually, there was a lot of to and froing for months. Eventually, a ransom was paid. It was much, much smaller. They did get the kid back, who subsequently, by the way, developed a terrible drug addiction and died a horrible...
0: No kidding.
1: Yeah, right?
0: Yeah.
1: Deeply, deeply traumatised. But the thing is, I think they only got, when I say only, a couple of million dollars in the end as the ransom. But what they did with it is fascinating. They invested it in building a port in Calabria. So they, of course, they're working closely with the government in these environments. The government's usually involved in the organised crime somehow. So together, the Drangheta and the government built a port in Calabria, which became and continues to be the biggest drug port in the world.
2: That's all still happening today?
1: Yeah.
2: And how do we think Sane feels about writing a book about them if want all this clout?
1: What's great about this book, The New Mafia, is that she just moved to, she did this great thing where she came into a little bit of money and she basically Googled, "Where can I buy a house for this much money?" And these villages came up in Calabria. She thought, okay, I'll do that. She can work remotely. So she went there. She worked in the publishing industry, but was not a journalist. So she moves into this town and she just starts to notice very organically the Drangheta. Like, she just notices, okay, there's families. There's a family that runs this village. There's a family that runs that village. A lady in her street's car exploded one night. All the neighbours go running out and they see this car's exploded. And then they realise that the lady who owns it, she's standing there, she works for the local council. It's her job to give out permits to people, building permits. Well, obviously she didn't give a building permit to someone she should have. And they just blew her car up. And Sane said, not only was she not no one's screaming, no one's freaking out when they're watching this car burn. It's like everyone knew what, except her. It took her a while to ask some questions and find out what had happened. Everyone just went, okay.
2: Her fault.
1: That's happened. Yeah, that's happened. She never even called the police, this lady.
2: That's crazy.
0: It's that ingrained.
1: It's that obvious.
0: Yeah.
1: That's what Sane realised. She's like, when she first got there, she thought, oh, these people are so beautiful, as if any of them would be involved in organised crime. But then she realised it's like, it's just so deep in the fabric of these communities. It's like you just, if the head family wants something to happen, it happens. And if it doesn't, someone's car gets exploded. The new mafia. Sonny DeBoer.
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0: 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Coming up, we're speaking on the Pete Bates Project with Pete himself. That's after the break.
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1: Welcome back to True Crime Tonight. Unfortunately, we don't hear a lot of stories about long-term prisoners transitioning successfully back into society. But we have one for you today. Pete Bates runs the Pete Bates Project, a fast-growing platform dedicated to exposing coercive control, post-separation abuse, and the behavioural patterns that put women and children at risk. He joins us to talk about his mission.
2: I remember going to pubs with men, and they say, if I ever saw a bloke do this to his woman, I'd do this and I'd do that. And then being at barbecues where a bloke has said something to his missus or put his missus down or disrespected her, and all the men at the barbecue look at their shoes when that gets said, you know?
1: Yeah.
2: So just with my past and where I've been, I feel like I'm in a position where I can stand out front and say something. And I remember being that little kid hoping that a man like me would come through that door. Yeah. And grab me and get me out of that house, you know?
1: Yeah.
2: So in a way, I sort of feel that I'm speaking for those kids now, you know, that are looking out the door and hoping someone comes along and saves them, you know? I talk a lot about how women are, everyone goes, why don't you just leave him? Why don't you just leave him? Now, I used to watch my father knock my mother out against the fridge and hold her up with uppercuts when she was unconscious. And then the police would come, and by the time the police got there, us kids were given scripts to say to the police. She was given scripts to say to the police. The one time that she did get the courage up to leave him was the scariest moment of all, because he went quiet and he disappeared. She was in the room packing her bags. She had the suitcases on the bed. And then he disappeared for a few minutes, and he's come back upstairs, and I was sitting in the hallway. And then as he's come back through the door, he had 20-litre jerry can full of petrol, and he just started dousing all the furniture, walked up the hallway where I was sitting, poured petrol over me, and he said to her, are you still going to leave, slut? And then he pulled his lighter out, and she had to submit. She submitted to save my life. That, like, cause he probably would have went ahead and let us up, you know?
1: Yep.
2: Now, so many women are in that position where that's why they don't leave, because the consequences are so much worse. At that stage, I was, as a young fellow, because I ran away from home at 13, after the petrol incident and a million other incidents with the old man, I just went, I'm out of here. And I ran away at 13. I started using heroin. I was feeling so much pain inside myself as a child from, I didn't realize this until I got older and I got counselling and I worked on myself, but I wanted to hurt other people and I wanted to inflict pain on other people because of the pain I was feeling inside me.
1: What offending did you participate in?
2: Well, what I went to prison for.
1: Yeah.
2: So in 1999, I was charged for a murder. It was a girl, the mother of my child. We had broken up. And she had a couple of young girls over babysitting this particular day while she was at work. She was walking the babysitters home once she'd finished work, and a carload of blokes had driven past and yelled out abuse out the window. She had yelled back, responded, this car's done a U-turn, jumped out of the car. She's had words with them. One of the blokes slapped her up the side of the head. And it just so happened that the two girls that she was walking home recognised the car, knew where they lived. She called me, told me what had happened. I was young, wild, stupid. I went to the house, jumped the fence, went inside the house and went silly. And one of the boys, one of the men in the house, fell over and bashed his head on the tiles, and it killed him instantly. It was a horrible night. It was a horrible thing. It cost a life. It cost his family, and it cost my family. I ended up pleading guilty to manslaughter. I ended up serving 14 and a half years. I went to prison. I couldn't read, I couldn't write.
1: No.
2: No, I couldn't. I couldn't read or write. I'd left school. I got kicked out of school first week of grade 8. Did a lot of solitary while I was locked up. And an old guard that I'd known for a while, he gave me an encyclopedia, and it was about the cosmos, the stars and all that. I couldn't read, but I was looking at the pictures and trying to sound words out. Ended up taking that book back with me. I got a dictionary. They started the reading. I just started devouring books. Then I started doing self-help books and just started working myself. I quit using drugs in 2007 in prison because it was rampant. And just buckled down and just started focusing on myself, watching the men around me come in and out. I didn't want that. I just wanted to be different to what everyone else was doing. They asked me if I'd help mentor some of the younger blokes that were trying to get off the gear. They set up a unit in the prison, isolated from all the other units, so no one could get down there. And blokes would come in there detoxing, and they'd have counsellors come down, would do meetings, NA meetings, AA meetings. And then one day this beautiful blonde lady walked into the fishbowl, and I'm still married to her now. So my wife has never had to fear me or my daughter. To me, like a lot of men fall back on their past, and my father did it, or this happened to me, and poor me, you know. Our past explains us. It doesn't excuse us. It's a choice. It's a choice. What you do is a choice. So you know it's wrong. If your family, if the atmosphere changes in your house because of your mood and your family's got to tiptoe around you, then that's a choice. You know what you're doing. Every single man, boy and child, should be concerned about domestic violence. It should not be okay.
1: It shouldn't be a women's issue.
2: It shouldn't be a woman's issue. Like, we've all got mothers, daughters, sisters. Like, a woman is killed in this country every 8 days. And this year is pretty bad at the moment. Like, the numbers are pretty high this year. That should be concerning, you know, like...
1: Well, and because children are killed as well. And
2: children.
1: And children are devastated, like you were. Little boys, yeah. Male children. It's not a women's issue. It's an issue for all of us. And I agree with you. I think there's definitely a place and a great place in our society for masculine men.
2: Definitely. And that's sort of why I try and stand out front now and say we need to speak up as men. We need to speak up and say it's not okay.
1: Thank you again to our guest, Pete Bates. If you would like to listen to the full interview with him, and I suggest you do because it's pretty outstanding, I'm going to say, is a good way to describe it in many ways. 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
9: 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Here's Olivia Rodrigo, Honeybee.

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1: Hey, what's going on? 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Very 2026 coded. Here's Somba with My Body Isn't Ready on TikTok Trending.

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0: and lovers, Captain Peg-Leg Peter here, back from a little acquisition. 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I've got chests overflowing, so I be feeling generous. 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

0: 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But that's not stopping him. He's learning a new musical instrument, the automaton.
1: What's that?
0: It's a Japanese electronic synthesizer. And if you can guess what song Mick's playing on it, you'll win tickets to see Mamma Mia at the IPAC. Catch Mick at 3 all week to guess the automatune. Mamma Mia, Love, Laughter and ABBA's greatest hits live.
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0: 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Jim Jefferies will bring his son of a carpenter tour to Wollongong's Entertainment Centre on Thursday, July 23. 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

0: 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But that's not stopping him. He's learning a new musical instrument, the automaton.
1: What's that?
0: It's a Japanese electronic synthesizer. 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

the sound you'd hear before you played the record you just bought. Sounds old. Let's play some new music instead. New music. G Flip, Bed on Fire.

0: and lovers, Captain Peg-Leg Beaver here, back from a little acquisition. Let's just say I be loaded down with more cash than you can shake a vertical-covered plank at. I've got chests overflowing, so I be feeling generous. How many pieces of each you reckon this old pirate snagged? 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
7: Sunny, strong wind warning, top of 19 today. Dave Clark with the 5 o'clock update. 16-year-old female has been airlifted to St George Hospital after being hit by a car in Corrimal. The incident between Collins and Wyndham Streets at about 5:30pm on Saturday, July 11, saw the teen suffer serious injuries but was in a stable condition after treatment. The 72-year-old female driver was taken for mandatory testing, returning a negative result. The ICAC hearings into the University of Wollongong wrapped up on Friday. 3 weeks of hearings have seen a range of people front the commission as it looked into allegations ranging from consultancy contracts to conflicts of interest and governance reforms. A main figure in the hearings, former Chief Governance Officer Alyssa White, wound up 3 days on the stand Friday. Final submissions are open till August 7th. United States insists the Strait of Hormuz remains open despite Tehran declaring it closed after attacking a Cyprus flag container ship that it claims was using an unauthorized route through the waterway. The incident triggered a fresh wave of US strikes on Iran, which America's ambassador to NATO, Mike Whitaker, has told Fox were justified.
8: Obviously, the memorandum of understanding between the parties was always performance-based, and that President Trump, if shipping is attacked or if the Iranians want to act belligerent, then he will respond with overwhelming force.
7: Support for One Nation has eased in a new poll, with today's Resolve Political Monitor showing the party's primary support is down 3%, marking its first slide in 4 months. It means Labor has regained the overall lead on 28%, ahead of One Nation on 26, the Coalition on 23, which is 3% higher than in June. Also today, those orange passenger arrival cards will soon be a thing of the past, with Australia expanding digital travel declarations for overseas arrivals. And Australia's Defence Industry Minister says China is a poor neighbour following its test launch of a ballistic missile into the Pacific.
6: Explore smart design and modern living. Marsden's two new display homes are now open at Housing World Batagarang.
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7: The Dragons have pulled down a round 2 win in the NRLW over the Eels 22-8 in Wollongong on Sunday. Head coach Nathan Cross very pleased for his side.
10: I'm just so happy for the girls because they've been working so hard, and thought we started last week pretty well as well, and then we probably didn't handle a little bit of adversity. But today, you know, I sort of challenged the girls around competing really hard and bringing that energy and effort, and Brooke was great sort of driving that with the girls.
7: Meantime, Ewan Aitken has given the Rabbitohs a bit of a scare with concerns he was suffering a heart episode during the 26-24 win over Newcastle. 31-year-old took no further part in the game after he had to undergo an ECG after complaining about shortness of breath.
11: They medicated him a little bit and he got out there and all of a sudden the heart was racing so we got him off as soon as we realised we had a bit of a problem there, but he's fine now, he's settled down.
7: At South's coach, Wayne Bennett.
6: 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Weather.
7: Sunny, strong wind warning, top of 19 today. Sunny Tuesday, 19. Possible shower Wednesday and cooler, 16. Right now it's 13 in Calderwood on Wave 96.5.
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2: Good morning, travelling from the Bullard Tops. Getting a good run this morning westbound on Appin Road into Appin. That'll take you just under 10 minutes. Roadworks on the M1 between Mount Izzy Road and Memorial Drive. Just watch out with single lane closures and speed drops in place. The M1 getting a good run northbound from Cataract to Heathcote. Take you 22 minutes. Get on board. 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That's the latest traffic on Wave 96.5. More fun in the morning with Linda and Crummy.
0: Australia's comedy superstar, Jim Jefferies, is returning to the Illawarra.
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0: 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Jim Jefferies will bring his son of a carpenter tour to Wollongong's Entertainment Centre on Thursday, July 23. 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
12: Sunny, strong wind warning, top of 19 today. Dave Clark with the 5:30 update. New scheme running in the region's hospital emergency departments is looking to change the way care is used. People who present at EDs who are privately insured patients will have the option to transfer their care to Wollongong Private Hospital. Spokesperson for Ramsay says the Emergency Department Nurse Liaison Program is the first of its kind in New South Wales. The program kicked off in a response to pressure in the health system on EDs and hospital beds. 3 weeks of hearings have seen a range of people front the ICAC as the hearings into the University of Wollongong concluded. A main figure in the hearings, former Chief Governance Officer Alyssa White, wound up 3 days on the stand on Friday as the commission looked into allegations ranging from consultancy contracts to conflicts of interest and governance reforms. Final submissions are open until August 7. An Iranian newspaper has published what it's calling a kill list of foreign leaders to be targeted as revenge for the death of their supreme leader. Comes as the US ambassador to NATO, Matt Whitaker, tells Fox his country's latest strikes on Iran are justified in response to Tehran's attack on a Cyprus-flagged ship.
13: Because that's what you do. You show strength. You make sure the Iranians don't benefit from this. You make sure the Strait continues to flow, the commercial traffic. And most importantly, you make sure that Iran never gets a nuclear weapon.
12: Australian cancer researcher Richard Scollier will be farewelled with a state funeral today. The 59-year-old who died from brain cancer last month is credited with saving thousands of lives through his groundbreaking melanoma research. Also today, support for One Nation has dipped for the first time in 4 months as voters shift their support back to the coalition, and an investigation's underway into the death of an Australian father at a Bali immigration centre.
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12: 22-8, final score in Sunday's NRLW match in Wollongong between the Dragons and the Eels. Head coach Nathan Cross says they had an angle ready to take on Parramatta.
14: I just think we really had a concerted effort about starting fast, and Parra probably didn't start great last week, and we thought there might have been a bit of a chance there to, on home turf on a beautiful Sunday afternoon.
12: Newcastle's dropped out of the NRL's top four after losing to South's 26-24. The Knights fought back to close the gap in the second half after trailing 20-6 at halftime. Coach Justin Holbrook says they've got a bit to work on to get back to the top.
15: Play a lot smarter than what we're playing at the moment. We're making it very hard on ourselves, but as I said, to the boys' credit, we still could have got away with the win at the end. So, yeah, a lot to like, a lot to get better at.
12: And Supercars driver Will Brown says his Triple Eight team is headed back to the drawing board after failing to make the podium in the Townsville 500. It's the fifth defeat in a row for Will and teammate Brock Feeney, and the first time that's happened in 19 years.
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12: Sunny, strong wind warning, top of 19 today. Sunny Tuesday, 19. Possible shower Wednesday, a bit cooler, down to 16. Right now it's 13 in Thirroul on Wave 96.5.
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18: Hello and happy Monday. Yes, it is the first day of what's going to be a massive week. As you can probably already hear, we have taken the show on the road, as I've been saying all weekend in our promos, like literally on the road. We are on the side of the street, Bong Bong Road in Dapto.
19: Whose idea was this?
18: My idea.
19: It is so cold. I got about 45 layers on and my whole body is convulsing right now.
18: Well, you should have got out of your car earlier and acclimatised to the conditions here in Dapto.
19: I was doing work for our show in the car, thank you.
18: I was setting up and it's a beautiful morning in Dapto, and Lindell really dressing for the part this morning in Dapto, wearing your fingerless gloves. I love that.
19: I got here before you did and I was terrified because... Obviously, you being in the motherland, I'm like, where am I? It's so dark. What am I meant to do? People are going past on scooters at 4 o'clock in the morning.
18: Yeah, we've already been approached by two teenage boys in balaclavas on scooters asking what freebies we had. We said we weren't set up yet, but I'm pretty sure they took some stuff anyway. It probably wasn't the stuff we were meaning to give away, but anyway, they've taken it. Look this morning is really just an opportunity for you, especially those in Dapto, to prove me right and Lindell wrong. Like, yes, it was my idea. Yes, we're set up at Dapto Skate Park. Yes, there's a shopping trolley randomly thrown on the side of the road across from us. Yes, there's already been 15-year-old boys in balaclavas and scooters turn up, but it's a good place, Dapto, okay? But
19: I never said it was a bad place.
18: Mm-hmm.
19: I just said maybe I was a little bit scared.
18: Well, look, we've got free coffee for the first 50 people that decide to pull into the skate park this morning.
19: The first 49, I will be taking the first one.
18: Okay,
19: thanks.
18: And we've got those Lindell and Crammy bumper stickers to give out all morning. You want to slap one on the back of your car, wherever you see fit, bumper, back windscreen, wherever, because in the coming days and weeks, we are going to be playing Lindell and Crammy's bumper sticker bingo, your chance to win some serious cash. So don't be shy. Don't be scared like Lindell.
19: I'm okay now. There's light. Everything's fine. Okay. Someone bring tissues because I've got a sniffly nose because it's so cold.
18: It is a bit brisk. I won't lie. But I've got many, many layers on. Thermals.
19: Did you get thermals?
18: Yeah, mate. My legs get cold.
19: Skinny.
18: Yeah. Hey, I got good pins, what can I say? Pull into Dapto Skate Park. It is Lindell and Crammy for Wave 96.5 on your Monday morning. Up next, what animal would you marry and why? Yeah, it's all the hard-hitting stuff here.

0: Wave 96.5, Little and Crammy, more fun in the morning for your Monday. It's still a little bit windy, and yes, it's still a little bit cold, especially if you're sitting outdoors in Dapto at the moment. That's what we're doing. We're at Dapto Skate Park, giving out our brand new fancy Little and Crammy bumper stickers. Pull on in, grab yourself a bumper sticker, whack it on your car, and if you're one of the first 50 people to do that this morning, you'll get free coffee too, thanks to Sarah's Coffee Van, who's already set up and whipping up the coffees for us. But a nice hypothetical question, just to lighten the mood and start the show this morning. What animal would you marry and why? Yes, that's what we're asking this morning.
1: Yeah, and look, it sounds weird, we know, but we're only talking about it because this has actually happened. The mayor of San Pedro Huamalula, his name is Victor, basically a tradition for them in, let's just call it San Pedro, okay? Because yep. I don't know if I pronounced the other bit right. Tradition there is basically if the mayor marries a crocodile each year, then the local fishermen will have good fortune whenever they're going out fishing, right? Yes. So Victor, the new mayor, has taken a crocodile as his wife. So the crocodile first was baptized and then she gets put in a white dress. Unfortunately for the crocodile, she does have her jaw clamped, but it's only so that she doesn't like snap at anyone during the ceremony. And then the mayor marries the crocodile and it happens each and every year.
0: Yeah.
1: Tradition.
0: To ask you this question, get your mind out of the gutter, okay?
1: It's not weird, okay? No. Don't make it weird.
0: Mm. What animal would you marry and why? Now, I've had a deep think about this, Lyndall.
1: Okay.
0: And I believe I would marry some kind of aquatic mammal and I think I would either go like a killer whale or some kind of dolphin for a multitude of reasons. I feel like we're both mammals. So, you know, we've got that in common at least. And I feel like it would be like a cheap way to travel too.
1: Well, this is true, but it'd take you a long time.
0: Yeah, but it'd be fun.
1: Take you months.
0: Have you seen those like SeaWorld shows where they like the trainer gets in the water and like you sort of stand on the mammal, aquatic mammal's snout and they just launch out of the water, then you launch up into the air doing these massive big dives and stuff?
1: Because that's what you want to be doing when you're out in the middle of the ocean.
0: It'd be fantastic fun. Well, that's why I'd probably go with a killer whale, because I feel like they don't have many, if any, predators out there in the big wide ocean.
1: Packing a snorkel or your diving gear when you're going?
0: Yeah.
1: You haven't thought about this very well, I don't feel.
0: No, I probably would back the diving gear when you think about that, because then we could like take like a really quick route to wherever we're going, because you could just stay underwater for longer if I'm able to breathe underwater and just hang on.
1: Yeah.
0: Bit of fun. That's what I'd choose. What would you choose, Lyndall?
1: I feel like mine's really obvious. I'd choose a penguin because it has many, many green flags, a penguin. And because, you know, when they find their partner, they mate long term. It's like one goes off and gets the food and then it's like the dad stays there and minds the kids or the egg so that the egg doesn't drop onto the ice or it doesn't crack. And like they share the parenting duties.
0: Yeah.
1: And then they bring each other pebbles as gifts and it's really cute and they mate for life. And that's what I would like.
0: Told you this was a very clear and evident personality test.
1: Well, originally I was thinking an otter because they hold hands when they sleep. And then I was like, well, no, I don't want anyone to touch me when I sleep because I just want my own space. So I went back to the penguin.
0: Told you. Here I am out here having fun doing backflips and stuff out in the ocean.
1: I want someone to bring me a pebble.
0: Yeah, that's all you want. It's so true. Mine brings me fun. Yours brings you emotional support. And that's what I said. That's why it's a really good personality test, this kind of question. Tony from Blackbutt, just quickly, mate, what animal would you marry and why?
2: Mate, Grammy, I would marry a sloth.
0: A sloth? Okay, for what reason?
2: Yeah. Can you imagine sitting on the lounge, with the footies on, you get up to do something, and you can just take your time while you're still watching it. You'd never have to be in a hurry. Don't they say once you marry a partner, you take on their habits too?
0: Right, so it's just about matching. Yeah, you match your partner's energy. Mm. Yeah, okay, that's a good one, the sloth. Yeah, not bad. We've had a few comments and messages come through via the socials.
1: Yeah, Michelle says a Labrador because they're so loyal and lovable and they get excited every time you walk through the front door.
0: Yeah, that is good.
1: Mary said a koala because she wants a husband who's cute, cuddly and sleeps as much as she does. Although a koala, I don't know if I want the STIs that come with that one.
0: Lyndall, get your mind out of the gutter. It's not for those reasons that we're marrying these animals, remember?
1: They give it to you just by hugging them or touching them, mate.
0: Hey, that's right. They've got it in their eye and mouths and stuff, don't they?
1: Yeah. And Taylor has said an octopus because they've got, you know, so many arms and stuff. They can just get all their housework done, which I think is a brilliant idea.
0: I thought you'd want to marry the octopus because it's got three hearts. And have so much love.
1: I'm okay
0: to
1: with my penguin.
0: Just bringing you a pebble every now and again. That'll do, yeah.
3: No worries.
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6: At Thirroul this morning, we have the traffic lights flashing yellow. Lawrence Hargrave Drive at Phillips Street. Take care through that intersection. Reports of a breakdown on the M1 Princes Motorway around Bulleye Tops. It's in the northbound lanes heading towards Sydney. Otherwise, the run through to Sydney looking good through Dark's Forest all the way through to Heathcote. 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Just search Jack's. That's the latest traffic on Wave 96.5. 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

0: 5. It is Lindsay and Cranmy for your Monday morning. A sunny top of 19 degrees today, and we are at Dapto Skate Park this morning, officially launching Lindsay and Cranmy's bumper stickers in the coming days and weeks. We're going to be playing a fun game of bumper sticker bingo, trying to spot your bumper stickers and giving you cash. So you need your bumper sticker first, and your opportunity to grab one is happening this morning at Dapto Skate Park, and there's still some free coffees being served up too by Sarah's Coffee Van here.
1: It's so dark that I can't see if there's many houses along here, but if there are, they must be hating us right now because of people beeping. Hey, like, I would hate us.
0: Look, again, I mean, this is Dapto. This is probably the least of their concerns. Us across the road pumping some good tunes.
1: Coming up after 6 o'clock, I do have some viral news, good and bad news. I have written some viral news this morning.
0: Okay.
1: Bad news is laptop has died. Sent it to myself on my phone, but now it's asking for a million logins. So I'll get there.
0: Okay.
1: I don't know what's coming up because I can't remember what I wrote.
0: We'll see how this all plays out in the next half an hour. Also, coming up next, a woman has had 10 years of memories absolutely wiped and erased. How and why did this happen? It'll surprise you after 6 here at Wave 96.5.
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13: Sunny, strong wind warning, top of 19 today. Dave Clark with the 6 o'clock update. 28-year-old female P-plater will reappear in Wollongong local court on Thursday, July 30, after allegedly live-streaming being pursued by New South Wales police. Police spotted the woman, who was allegedly breaching bail, driving on Cliff Road in the early hours of Tuesday, July 7, after sideswiping another car, driving on the wrong side and hitting 110 in a 50k zone, all while allegedly live streaming it. She was arrested later that afternoon in Taroji. Residents across the Illawarra with diabetes are being encouraged to tell their story this National Diabetes Week. Group CEO of Diabetes Australia, Justine Kane, says people living outside the big cities face big challenges.
14: Unfortunately, diabetes is very common within Australia. We now have one Australian being diagnosed with diabetes every 5 minutes. We now have more than 2 million Australians living with all types of the condition, both diagnosed and undiagnosed.
13: Support for One Nation has dipped for the first time in 4 months as voters shift their support back to the coalition. This morning's Resolve Political Monitor puts the primary support for Pauline Hanson's party down 3% to 26. That's 2 points behind Labor on 28, while the opposition's 3% increase marks a 3-point rise. Australia's still furious about China's decision to fire a dummy warhead into the South Pacific. Defence Industry Minister Pat Conroy says it was the act of a poor neighbour and he's raised the issue with multiple levels of the Chinese government. Also today, the coalition is set to overhaul its nuclear policy with a plan to allow data centres to build their own reactors to power their energy-hungry AI centres. And Australian universities will legally be required to prevent racism and anti-Semitism.
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13: A round two win in the NRLW for the Dragons over the Eels in Wollongong on Sunday, 22-8. Head coach Nathan Cross happy. The side clicked after a tough first round loss.
15: I just wanted the girls to go out and sort of have fun, and they've been working so hard. Like, it was disappointing last week that we couldn't go on with it, but full credit, and especially Brooke. I thought she was outstanding today.
13: In the NRL, the Storm have kept their season alive after downing the Titans 22-18. Nick Meaney broke the deadlock with just a minute left on the clock, keeping the side within 2 wins of the top eight. Coach Craig Bellamy admits it was pretty tense in the box.
16: Yeah, it was pretty wild and woolly tonight. There's a fair few ups and downs. You know, we probably didn't play the way we wanted to play for the whole 80 minutes. You know, we've done some really good things, but there's some times where we went off the road.
13: And Jannik Sinner has been crowned King of Wimbledon after downing Alexander Zverev in the final to retain his title. The world number one claiming back-to-back victories in a tight four-set battle. Meantime, Leighton Hewitt's son, Cruz, has lost the Wimbledon boys' final against his American opponent.
9: 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Weather.
13: Sunny, strong wind warning, top of 19 today. Sunny again Tuesday, 19. Possible shower for Wednesday, 16. Right now, 13 in Unanderra on Wave 96.5.
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18: Well, this is wonderful news for everybody. I've found my viral news.
20: Oh.
18: I thought it was lost in cyberspace somewhere, but it's back. I've got it. Everything's fine.
0: I think most people would have just called off their entire week had you not been able to give us your first viral update after the weekend, mate.
18: Like, I know, mate. Well, but look, coming up, Pitbull has set a Guinness World Record over the weekend with his bald friends, so I'll give you all the details on that coming up shortly.
0: Next, though, a woman has had 10 years of her memories completely erased doing something that, well, we all do every single day, sometimes multiple times a day. So it's a bit of a PSA and a warning for everyone next here at Wave 96.5. It is Lindell and Crammy doing the show live from Dapto Skate Park this morning, giving you the chance to grab our Lindell and Crammy bumper stickers.

0: Wave 96.5. Little and Crammy, more fun in the morning. A sunny day today. It's up 19 degrees. We are doing the show live. Bong Bong Road in Dapto. The skate park is where you'll find us with the freebies and Little and Crammy bumper stickers. In the coming days and weeks, we're going to be playing Little and Crammy's bumper sticker bingo for your chance to win some cash. But you need a bumper sticker to be eligible and playing the game. But here's a bit of a health warning for you this morning. A woman in Hong Kong has reportedly lost memories spanning an entire decade. That's right. 10 years of memories have been completely erased from her brain after her friends and family members had to rush her to hospital after she, well, had a violent bowel movement.
1: What?
0: Yeah.
1: Hang, so, just stop and rewind for a minute.
0: Mm-hmm.
1: She's got gastro. Is that what you're saying?
0: Well, no, I think it's the opposite is the problem. See, so what's happened is she's sat on the toilet.
1: Right.
0: And she's experienced what the doctors are calling transient global amnesia. It's a very rare condition, and it's triggered by intense physical strain. So
1: something in her brain has, like, stopped working because she's pushed hard or something?
0: Yes. So the experts and doctors have said the excessive pushing has temporarily reduced the blood flow to parts of her brain that involve forming and retrieving memories.
1: Oh. So, maybe I'm not perimenopausal after all.
0: No, it's your IBS.
1: Can you not do those stupid sound effects, please?
0: Giving you all those brain fog moments.
1: Like, I honestly can't remember what I did on the weekend, and this could be a reason why.
0: Well, yeah. Who knew you were suffering from TGA, mate? Transient global amnesia. That's what's happening to you.
1: You know, I did actually think this morning on the way here, what if you and I need to go to the bathroom while we're down here at Dapto Skate Park? Because there's absolutely no way I'm going to a public toilet at the skate park.
0: Oh, come on, mate. It'll be fine.
1: Are you joking?
0: The problem is if you hold it, that normally has the reverse effect. You'll hold it till we get back to work, and then you're going to find yourself in there straining, pushing, and end up with TGA, mate. Transient global amnesia, mate. So you're going to have to brave those public toilets over there,
1: mate. I think
0: I'd
1: rather it than go to these toilets.
0: Oh, come on, mate. You'll be right.
1: No.
0: later this morning when you go at work, it'll wipe your memory of even being here this morning in Dapto. Pull in and grab yourself a bumper sticker. It is Lyndall and Crammy doing the show live for Wave 96.5. And up next, Lyndall's viral news update for us.
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4: Heading on the M1 this morning up through to Sydney from Helensburg, no issues, and Mount Pleasant, Mount Uzi Road steady up and down the hill. We're seeing a delay-free run for Memorial Drive moving in and out of Corrimal, 12 minutes from Dapto along the M1 to the bottom of Mount Uzi Road. 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That's the latest traffic on Wave 96.5. More fun in the morning with Lyndall and Crammy.
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0: Russell and Crammy. More fun in the morning. A nice sunny day today, top of 19 degrees. The sun is about to rise over beautiful Dapto and the rest of the Illawarra. But Dapto, more specifically and poignant for us, because we are sitting at Dapto Skate Park this morning with all the freebies set up, including some free coffees still going as well from Sarah's Coffee Van. They are delicious. Pop on in, grab one, and slap a Lindell and Crammy bumper sticker on your car. That's why we're here, officially launching the Lindell and Crammy bumper sticker. So if you're headed down Bong Bong Road this morning, pop on in, say hello, and grab yourself a sticker and some freebies. Now, though, it is time for Lindell to hopefully give us an update on what's going viral. She's had some computer and tech issues. We'll see how this goes.
1: I think I'm going viral.
2: It's gonna go viral.
1: Viral.
3: Someone's about to go viral.
1: Totally viral.
4: Lindell's going viral.
5: Well, look, I found my notes. They're in my phone.
0: Okay, that's good.
5: But I don't have my glasses with me here. Dapto Skate Park.
0: Okay.
5: And look at the size of the font. It's like written for ants. So let's see if I get any of these stories correct with the facts. First up, do you know Josh Homme from Queens of the Stone Age, lead singer?
0: Of course, yeah.
5: Yeah.
0: He's got sort of like gingery kind of hair.
5: Yeah, that's him. Yeah, he's teamed up with Shania Twain, of all people. They've released a duet together. It's called Faded Blue Jeans.

0: Okay, yeah, I mean, not bad. It definitely wasn't on my 2026 bingo card.
1: No, I don't hate it.
0: For Shania Twain and the Queens of the Stone Age to be teaming up, but yeah, it's not bad.
1: I don't mind it at all. In some other news, some music news, Anthony Hopkins has announced his first debut album, yes. The two-time Oscar winner, the guy from Cannibal.
0: That's Sir Anthony.
1: Sorry, I should have called him Sir.
0: Yeah.
1: He's got this album called Life is a Dream coming out on the 21st of August.
0: Uh-huh.
1: And it's all orchestral music that he's composed over six decades. The debut single called Bracken Road was released over the weekend. Now, I don't think this is going to be your cup of tea, but just have a listen anyway. It's really pretty.
0: It's very peaceful.
1: I could use this as my meditation music to go to sleep.
0: Kind of sounds like the alarm I wake up to, because I have like a kind of really soft alarm that eases me into my day. And he composed that. What do you mean? Like he waved that little stick around in front of some people playing some instruments? Is that?
1: He composed the music. Like he put the music together.
0: Oh, okay. Well,
1: yeah, right. A conductor is the person with the stick.
0: Oh, right. Okay, there's a difference. I didn't realise.
1: Just lastly, thousands of fans descended on London's Hyde Park on Friday, donning bald caps, aviators, leather jackets in the spirit of Pitbull, Mr. Worldwide.
0: Oh, yeah.
1: And he was performing there. So they all turned up. It was later confirmed that they actually set a record while they were there, a Guinness World Record for the largest gathering of people wearing bald caps in one place. 22,141 baldies all turned up.
0: That's so good.
1: And Pitbull said it was a blessing and an honour.
2: Tell you what, I'm speechless at this point, but I can't tell you this much. I say it to the baldies all the time in the shows. When y'all put on them bald caps, you know you're about to have the time of your life. And now you're officially in the Guinness Book of World Records. Dale.
3: Dale!
0: That is pretty cool. And, like, I have noticed this become quite a trend over the last couple of years. People going to a Pitbull concert, dressing up and looking like Pitbull. And it's amazing to think that now it's got to such a large scale.
1: That's a pretty large gathering of Pitbulls. I didn't know he was that famous.
0: Well, fun fact about Pitbull. Here you go. Like, I'm just extending on your viral news here. And again,
1: no, go for it. Take it away.
0: Fun facts. You know you've hit a level of fame that is at a high, high level when you search your name on the internet and you as a person come up before the dog breed does, and that's what happens with Pitbull now.
1: Really?
0: He's that famous. Like, if you go to Google and type in Pitbull, he comes up before the actual breed of dog.
1: There you go. I didn't know that. How did you know that? Is that part of your trivia questions?
0: It will be Wednesday nights, 7 o'clock, the Illawarra Hotel. Come and check it out. I'll do anything you get a plug in, won't I? Very good. Come on down to Dapto Skate Park.
1: Oh, look at the sunrise.
0: Yeah. It's gorgeous.
1: Oh, it's so pretty. Sorry.
0: Even if it is over Dapto?
1: Mate, I don't hate Dapto. Can you stop?
0: You've done nothing but point out all the negatives.
1: I said one thing about a trolley opposite us and about those two kids on scooters with balaclavas this morning. That's all I have said about Dapto. Can you stop making out like I have an issue with Dapto, because something will happen to me with the Daptoids this morning.
0: No, it won't, because you're with me and I am a Daptoid and they can sense that. You're okay. You're safe with me.
1: Mm-hmm.
0: Pull on in and prove it to Lyndall. Prove she's safe. We're at Dapto Skate Park. You can grab yourself a bumper sticker amongst many other freebies.

0: 106.5. Lindland Crammy, more fun in the morning. 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And this morning, we are at Dapto Skate Park, officially launching Lindland Crammy's bumper stickers. Thanks to the legends at Leisure Coast Kitchens in Oak Flats, where memories are made for over 30 years, for getting behind this latest crazy hair-brained idea of ours to pretty up everyone's car. After doing some market research, we figured only about 10% of people are rocking any kind of bumper sticker or sticker on their rear windscreen, and we're looking to change that.
1: Yeah, you've even bought the soapy water so that you can professionally put it on everybody's back windscreen. That's really nice of you.
0: I have too, yeah, because you know, we had our bin stickers last year, and the guys from Quick Copy gave us like a very good lesson and tutorial in how to correctly apply stickers without any bumps or creases and stuff, and just involves some soapy water. So yeah, I've got it on hand just
1: You'll
0: in case.
1: You'll have to take off your fancy gloves to be able to do that, though.
0: They're my possum gloves from New Zealand.
1: Possum gloves?
0: Yeah, they're possum fur.
1: Are you... What?
0: They're possum. What do you mean? What are you looking at me like?
1: You don't make me cry. They're actual possum fur.
0: Yes. Well, possums are a pest in New Zealand, as opposed to here in Australia, where they're...
1: Did you have to tell me that?
0: Feel them.
1: No. Coming up after 6:30. Got Jim Jefferies tickets. Yep. Can you not?
0: Mate, they make everything out of possum.
1: When you said something before to someone about possum gloves, and I'm like, oh, it's a brand. And I wasn't really paying attention. I wasn't listening.
0: No. They make like everything, like beanies, gloves, like coat liners, like the inside of your jackets and stuff. It's
1: Please stop talking. See these in my eyes? These are real tears. You're making me upset.
0: Like, Lindell's genuinely upset. Have you ever come face to face with a possum?
1: No.
0: They're evil, mate, I'm telling you. Like, they're nice. They look all cute and cuddly, but they are evil. Like, yeah. And then they're not friendly in New Zealand. They're pests. It's okay.
1: Please stop talking.
0: Okay. Also coming up after 6:30 and before 7 o'clock, my wife and I went off on a little couple's adventure on Friday. And, well, it was a little bit strange, to say the least. I'll give you some more details before 7 here at Wave 96.5. Someone get us some tissues for Lindell. She's really upset about these possum gloves.
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9: Sunny, strong wind warning, top of 19 today. Dave Clark with the 6:30 update. The ICAC hearings into the University of Wollongong wrapped up on Friday. 3 weeks of hearings have seen a range of people front the commission as it looked into allegations ranging from consultancy contracts to conflicts of interest and governance reforms. A main figure in the hearings, former Chief Governance Officer Elisa White, wound up 3 days on the stand Friday. Final submissions are open until August 7. 16-year-old female has been airlifted to St George Hospital after being hit by a car in Corrimal. The incident between Collins and Wyndham Streets at about 5:30pm on Saturday, July 11, saw the teen suffer serious injuries but was in a stable condition after treatment. The 72-year-old female driver was taken for mandatory testing, returning a negative result. United States insists the Strait of Hormuz remains open despite Tehran declaring it closed after attacking a Cyprus-flagged container ship that it claims was using an unauthorized route through the waterway. The incident triggering a fresh wave of U.S. strikes on Iran, which America's ambassador to NATO, Mike Whitaker, has told Fox were justified.
15: Obviously, the memorandum of understanding between the parties was always performance-based, and that President Trump, shipping is attacked or if the Iranians want to act belligerent, then he will respond with overwhelming force.
9: The PM and the New South Wales Premier will attend today's state funeral for groundbreaking pathologist and former Australian of the Year Richard Scollier. 59-year-old who died from brain cancer on June 7 is being remembered as the man who turned melanoma from a death sentence into a curable condition. Today's service will be held at the Sydney Opera House. Also today, a female driver has been arrested after allegedly live streaming a pursuit with Wollongong police. And Australia's still curious about China's decision to fire a dummy warhead into the South Pacific.
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9: 22-8, the winning scoreline for the Dragons over the Eels in the NRLW Sunday afternoon. Red V lock Brook Anderson says they wanted to get back up after last week's loss.
16: You know, as a team, we were pretty disappointed last week with how we played, and you know, today was, you know, we spoke about going out and just working hard for each other and having fun. I think we lost a bit of the fun in the footy.
9: In the NRL, the Cowboys have jumped Manly into the top eight after a golden point thriller. The result handed Kieran Foran his first loss at home. But the Seagulls coach says there were lots of positives in the game.
17: They were gutsy throughout the contest. Just had to manage periods of the game better. Despite sort of being on the back foot a fair bit in the first half, I thought the boys showed a fair bit of resilience.
9: And Jannik Sinner has clinched back-to-back Wimbledon titles, the Italian downing German Alexander Zverev in a four-set thriller to claim the title for the second time.
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9: Sunny, strong wind warning, top of 19 today. Sunny Tuesday, 19. Possible shower for Wednesday and 16. Right now, 13 in Kiama on Wave 96.5.
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0: Coming up shortly, my wife and I went off for what was meant to be a bit of a relaxing experience on Friday, and well, it was way more relaxing for one of us compared to the other. I'll give you the details on why coming up before 7, but
1: do we want to know about your date day? It's a bit personal.
0: Well, I'm not going to share all the details, then, all about everything that happened, but Okay. Just a few little bits and pieces here and there, okay? I can drip feed into the show.
1: Jim Jefferies would. He'd share the entire experience.
0: Well, yeah. See, that's the thing. My wife should count herself lucky she's married to me and not Jim Jefferies, because I've been to plenty of Jim Jefferies show and nothing is off limits. And he is headed back to Wollongong in a couple of weeks. He is at the Entertainment Centre. And all this week, we have your chance to win some tickets to go see what I believe to be is Australia's funniest man at the moment. If you want to win a couple of tickets this morning, you can give us a call. 4275 1965 is the number. We're also doing the show live, if you haven't heard. We're on Bong Bong Road, literally in Dapto, on the side of the street, with a thrown and discarded shopping trolley opposite us, the skate park, public toilets behind us.
1: But nice.
0: We've got plenty of giveaways, including still some free coffees from Sarah's Coffee Van going, and we're here because we've got Lindell and Cramie's bumper stickers to give away.
1: We've already given away plenty this morning, but make sure you drop by and get one.
0: Call now for those Jim Jefferies tickets, 4275 1965. It's Wave 96.5.

0: doing the show live and launching officially Little and Crammy's bumper stickers, all thanks to Leisure Coast Kitchens. But all this week, how good, we have tickets to go and see a very funny man at the Entertainment Centre in a couple of weeks, the one and only Jim Jeffries.
1: Win tickets to Jim Jeffries now with Lindell and Crammy. Jim Jeffries will bring his son of a carpenter tour to Wollongong's Entertainment Centre on Thursday, July 23. 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
2: I'm the son of a carpenter. And you know, like the other one, except I'm real.
3: We've got Jake from Calderwood on the line this morning. You're going to call past Dapto Skate Park on your way to work this morning, Jake?
4: No, I'm on the UMI way heading to Sydney, so it's a bit far out of the way for me.
0: Oh, well, you're lost, mate.
3: You would have got a free coffee.
4: No, you can just hold one for me.
0: Okay, we'll reserve one for Jake from Calderwood this morning. Now, you want to go and see the very funny man, Jim Jeffries. Before we hook you up with some tickets, though, you know, most people somewhere embedded in the back of their brain have like a little joke they go to. Yeah, well, yeah.
3: I don't.
0: I've got that one I've been telling lately. You know the one about the little man playing the piano in the bar.
3: Yes.
0: Yeah, in the pub. Yeah, that's my favourite go-to one at the moment, though. Jake, dig back in that catalogue of yours, and if you can find a clean one for us. Have you got a joke or something you can tell us?
4: Yeah, I've got one for you.
0: All right, okay. Go on. What do you got?
4: Why do married blokes live longer?
0: I don't know, mate. Why?
4: They don't. It just feels longer.
3: Heaps funny.
0: It's funny because it's true, Jake.
4: 100% it is.
0: All right. We are going to hook you up with a couple of tickets to go and see the very funny Jim Jeffries when he's here in a couple of weeks at the Entertainment Centre, mate. Congratulations.
4: Unreal. Thanks, guys.
0: No worries. We'll have more of those tickets to give away tomorrow morning, so be warned, if you put on the spot, I will expect some kind of joke.
3: Are we going to get to hear yours? I don't think we can do yours on air.
0: I can tell mine probably at this time of the morning. I'll tell you what. I'll tell it tomorrow morning a little bit earlier.
3: Oh, you've hooked people in. They're going to wait 24 hours to hear your joke.
0: And thus is the artistry of radio, Lindell. Take notes, up and comers. That's how you hook. up next, what was meant to be a relaxing time for my wife and I on Friday was not so. Find out why next here at Wave 96.5.
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6: Bulleye Pass is clear both ways of Lawrence Hargrave Drive, slow for Memorial Drive coming up through Fairy Meadow. Heading out to Mount Murray for the Illawarra Highway, Macquarie Pass, a little underpaced both ways. Albion Park, slow Toongara Road, Terry Street. 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Ends today. That's the latest traffic on Wave 96.5. 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

0: Wave 96.5, Little and Crammy, more fun in the morning. We are at Dapto Skate Park this morning, giving away our Lindell and Crammy bumper stickers, and we've just had a beautiful blue bug turn up, park right in front of us, and this car is already adorned with many a sticker.
1: I'm not
0: worried about this woman wanting a bumper sticker. I'm worried about this woman finding space on her beautiful little bug to place.
1: Well, there's some space at the back. Vegas stickers, yeah. NASA, there's skulls on there, Venice Beach, look at that.
0: Yeah, she's a traveller, that's for sure. And she's grabbing herself a bumper sticker.
1: Look at how glorious the sunrise is behind us right now.
0: I know, Dapto.
1: What a backdrop.
0: Mm-hmm. 2530, mate. It's God's country. Come and check it out. I've been saying that for 44 years, defending it staunchly. Now, look, on Friday, my wife and I went off on what was meant to be a nice, I guess, slightly romantic, relaxing adventure. Recently, it was my birthday.
1: Yes.
0: And my wife purchased for me a voucher, a sum of cash, to go and spend at one of those kind of like float situation.
1: You know,
0: yeah. The water with the Epsom salts.
1: Yeah, the magnesium pool thing.
0: Yeah, it's like really dark and you're meant to be able to switch off and relax and that kind of stuff.
1: Yeah.
0: And there was enough there that I could book like a couple's float. And I thought, rather than just me taking it for myself, I'll be nice, you know, even though my wife got it for me for my birthday. I thought, well, I'll book us both in because we could both do with, you know, checking out of reality for an hour. So I booked us in for the float. Mm. I, in the past, have done this and done it in like the sort of pods.
1: No, and when you were explaining this to me on Friday that you were going there, I didn't know when to tell you that you would both be in the same pool together.
0: Yeah, I assumed we'd be in like separate pods, like next to each other.
1: No, you will float next to each other in the one pool.
0: And that's what happened. So we got there, we disrobed, we showered and stuff, and then we got into the pool, I guess you would call it. It's like literally a spa.
1: Did you wear swimmers?
0: No, you're not meant to. You're meant to go fully nude. So,
1: but sometimes people do if they're going in a couple's one.
0: Well, no, I didn't. Okay. I was fully nude. The periscope was up, and it was warm in there. It was great. And here's the thing. So you get in there, you got your earplugs in, you got the music going, the lights go off, it's completely pitch black.
1: Did you use one of those little toilet seat things for your head so your head doesn't like bobble under when you fall asleep?
0: My wife did, I did not.
1: Okay.
0: So I don't mind sort of having my head sort of deep back in the water, like close to the waterline. And it kind of was relaxing, I think more so for her than I, because I don't know what it is with my wife and the amount of cliffs she falls off while she's sleeping.
1: But just startling.
0: Yeah, she could have those jolt moments, like next to me in the pool.
1: Yeah, but it's like as you're falling asleep, but you're not quite asleep, and then you jolt.
0: Yeah, and that's all well and good if you're in a bed, because the bed is absorbing those moments. But when you're in a pool of water, that creates little ripples and waves. So like
1: you're bobbling.
0: Every 5 to 10 minutes, I'd catch like a 3-footer from my right.
1: Yeah, but here's the thing that I've always wondered, because obviously I've never done that with a person.
0: Yes.
1: Are you constantly like bumping into one another? Like, can you feel each other's like hand or like a toe just bumping you? Because that would wake me up every time.
0: No, surprisingly not, but maybe that's because my wife was having these falling off the cliff sleep moments and thus creating the waves that were pushing me away. So instead of me bumping into her, I kept bumping into the side of the pool. So it's safe to say, with the money I have left on my voucher, I have booked an individual float in a couple of times, and I'll be doing that on my own.
1: You might still bounce off the walls. I have a tendency to do that too.
0: That's fine. That's fine. As long as no one's falling off cliffs next to me, mate, waking me up every couple of minutes.
1: Thank you for not telling us what actually happened there, by the way.
0: Nothing happened there.
1: No, I don't care. I don't want to know.
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0: 106.5, Lindelin Crammy for your Monday morning, a couple of minutes away from getting the latest news. Clarkie's ready to go with that in the news booth.
1: Coming up after 7.30, don't forget we are doing our shipload of cash. It is very, very close. Captain Pegleg Peter has his riches and I think we are like inches away.
0: Oh, okay. It's exciting.
1: Cents away.
0: Okay, well, that could be you winning that cash. You need to know the exact amount down to the dollars and cents to win it. Also, in case you haven't heard this morning, we are out of the studios. We've escaped Warrawong and instead have plonked ourselves in Dapto. We're on Bong Bong Road at the Dapto Skate Park, giving away our Lindell and Crammy bumper stickers. And already this morning, I have made Lindell cry.
1: Uh-huh.
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8: Sunny, strong wind warning, top of 19 today. Dave Clark with the 7 o'clock update. New scheme running in the region's hospital emergency departments is looking to change the way care is used. People who presented EDs who are privately insured patients will have the option to transfer their care to Wollongong Private Hospital. Spokesperson for Ramsay says the Emergency Department Nurse Liaison Program is the first of its kind in New South Wales. The program kicking off is a response to pressure in the health system on EDs and hospital beds. 3 weeks of hearings has seen a range of people front the ICAG as hearings into the University of Wollongong concluded. A main figure in the hearings, former Chief Governance Officer Alyssa White, wound up 3 days on the stand Friday as the Commission looked into allegations ranging from consultancy contracts to conflicts of interest and governance reforms. Final submissions are open till August 7. International travellers arriving in Australia will soon be able to ditch their paper arrival cards, with Canberra expanding its digital travel system nationwide. The current digital trial on some Qantas flights into the East Coast capitals will be expanded to Perth and Adelaide by the end of the year. It'll then be fully rolled out within the next 12 to 18 months. Home Affairs Minister Tony Burke telling 7 it'll save a lot of hassles.
9: We want people, the moment they land in Australia, to be straight out enjoying the best place in the world. And this will make it much faster when people land.
8: Meantime, Qantas cabin crew are pushing for mandatory rest breaks on the airline's Sydney to London flights, warning that fatigue could become a safety risk on the 22-hour non-stop journey. The Flight Attendants Association wants those breaks to be mandated, fearing exhausted crew could become forgetful, clumsy and less able to respond if there's an emergency. Also today, Australia's Defence Industry Minister says China is a poor neighbour following its test launch of a ballistic missile into the Pacific, and support for One Nation has eased in a new poll.
0: Explore smart design and modern living. Marsden's two new display homes are now open at Housing Well, Batagarang.
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8: The Dragons have pulled down a round 2 win in the NRLW over the Eels, 22-8 in Wollongong on Sunday. Head coach Nathan Cross pleased for the team.
10: I'm just so happy for the girls because they've been working so hard, and I thought we started last week pretty well as well, and then we probably didn't handle a little bit of adversity. But today, you know, I sort of challenged the girls around competing really hard and bringing that energy and effort, and Brooke was great sort of driving that with the girls.
8: In the NRL, Newcastle has dropped out of the top four, losing to South 26-24. The Knights fighting back to close the gap in the second half after trailing 20-6 at halftime. Coach Justin Holbrook says they've got a bit of work to do.
11: Play a lot smarter than what we're playing at the moment. We're making it very hard on ourselves, but as I said, to the boys' credit, we still could have got away with the win at the end. So, yeah. But a lot to like and a lot to get better at.
8: And in the AFL, the Lions are back into the top four after beating Essendon by 90 points, while Melbourne smashed Richmond by 46, and the Bulldogs beat the West Coast Eagles 86-70.
0: 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Weather.
8: Sunny, strong wind warning, top of 19 today. Sunny Tuesday, 19 again. Possible shower Wednesday and a little cooler, 16. Right now, 13 in Dapto on Wave 96.5.
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0: And Craig.
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14: There are more ways than usual to get involved in the show this morning beyond the usual, just sort of sending us a message, sliding into our DMs or giving us a call, 4275-1965. You can stop on in, say hello in the flesh this morning. We are on Bong Bong Road. Dapto Skate Park is where you'll find us, 2530 represent. And
12: did you just do that?
14: Yeah, I just
12: did. Is that some kind of gang symbol you just did then?
14: Yeah.
12: Hi, good morning.
14: How you going, mate? Come on in, say hello, do the secret handshake, and we will give you a Lyndall and Crammy bumper sticker, and you could win some cash in the coming days and weeks as we kick off Lyndall and Crammy's bumper sticker bingo, all thanks to Leisure Coast Kitchens, where memories are made. They are backing our bumper stickers in more ways than one. Literally, the peel-off backing of our sticker comes with a very special offer from the guys at Leisure Coast Kitchens, so thanks to Rob and the team there.
12: You've already made me cry down here this morning, though, and you want to bring it up yet again. Go on, make me cry for a second time. Well, no worries.
14: Well, you seem to be thinking that it's just something that you and most women do, just sort of sometimes just cry irrationally was the word you used.
12: Mm-hmm.
14: Okay. We'll find out what was so irrational this morning.
12: Maybe it was valid today, though. Maybe it wasn't irrational.
14: Okay. Well, yes, I've made Lyndall cry. Yes, I'll probably be in HR about it when the show finishes today, but find out exactly what made Lyndall cry next here at Wave 96.5.

Wave 96.5. It is Lyndall and Crammy. More fun in the morning for your Monday. We are doing the show live from Dapto Skate Park, Bong Bong Road. We are officially launching Lyndall and Crammy's bumper stickers. And in the coming days and weeks, that will lead to Lyndall and Crammy's bumper sticker bingo. Thanks to Leisure Coast Kitchens, your chance to win some cash.

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1: But to help with that cool bit of air this morning, we have got free coffees as well still going from Sarah's coffee van. So if you want to pull in, grab yourself a bumper sticker and a free coffee as well, do that. New rule, if you drive past and beep, you have to stop. You can't just beep and say hello. And
0: well, maybe people are on their way to work. They don't want to be late.
1: Oh, that'll be fine. We'll give you a late note. Now, look, it is cold here, and I have had to take certain precautionary measures to stay warm while here in Dapto this morning, and one of those has caused Lyndall to get a bit upset this morning. If you've missed it earlier in the show.
0: I don't know that I want to talk about it again.
1: I just casually mentioned that I had my possum gloves on.
0: And you had said it to someone else earlier this morning.
1: Yeah.
0: You threw around the possum gloves thing, and I'm like, oh, it must be a brand. He's got his possum gloves. I don't know what that is. It must be something fancy and keeps him warm. And then you spelt out to me that it's actually possum fur. And I can't even look at you right now. And I can't even make eye contact. So I don't want to see the poor possums on your hands.
1: She genuinely got upset. There was like literally water in her eyes welling up. She was about to cry. But then I did.
0: As soon as we stopped, as soon as we turned the mics off, I had tears streaming down my face because I felt so sad for the possums.
1: Okay, well, just to try and make it okay and to back up my previous facts I tried to spit early this morning, I've since done some research, and they are an introduced feral species in New Zealand, the common brush-tailed possum, that's endemic here in Australia, was actually introduced in New Zealand in 1837 to establish a fur trade. That was the whole reason to get them over there, was to breed them so they could turn them into beautiful warm gloves, beanies, etc.
0: That's horrific.
1: Mm.
0: Like, I'm not a vegetarian, but that stuff makes me just get really upset.
1: Yeah, the problem with these brush-tailed possums over in New Zealand is they have no kind of natural predators over there in New Zealand.
0: Mm-hmm.
1: So they've kind of just gone crazy, and there's a lot of them, and as such, they are encouraging people to, you know, use them for products like gloves.
0: All right.
1: And beanies and stuff.
0: I get it.
1: Yeah.
0: You want to make me cry again for the second time this morning?
1: They're so warm. Do you want to put them on?
0: No.
1: Maybe that'll make it okay.
0: No.
1: When you realise the true benefits of the possum gloves.
0: I don't want to.
1: Okay.
0: I don't want to look at you. I don't want to be near you. And I don't want to touch the possums. That's my face.
1: Did you feel how soft that was?
0: You scared the life out of me because I was looking the opposite direction.
1: Look, and I'm sorry. I apologise if this is what gets you upset this morning.
0: You're not sorry.
1: Yeah, well, I am a little bit sorry, yeah. But they're so warm. So, look, you seem to think that women do this sometimes. Just things make you cry.
0: Sometimes. Mm. I've said to you a million times I'm perimenopausal. I'm probably PMSing right now as well.
1: Mm.
0: And sometimes, without notice, things make us upset.
1: Okay.
0: I didn't know that I was going to start crying over the possum gloves, but here we are for the second time this morning and my eyes are getting a little bit leaky, okay? These things happen.
1: Mm.
0: Sometimes it's irrational. Sometimes it's because we feel bad for possums. I don't know why it happens. It just does.
1: Okay.
0: And you're going to have to deal with it.
1: When was the last time you irrationally cried? 4275-1965.
0: Back me up, ladies. To guarantee that will be the only callers we get this morning are females.
1: Oh, you never know. You might get a man that sort of was...
0: Who irrationally cried.
1: Yeah, it was...
0: At least we can admit it. At least we can be in touch with our emotions so much so that we can irrationally cry. And we're not ashamed of irrationally crying. We just let those tears flow.
1: Yeah, no.
0: Stream down our face.
1: We as men bury them deep down inside. And
0: yeah, and look at all the issues you've got.
1: And
0: there
1: then
0: you go.
1: Release it as a bender in, you know, 3 weeks' time with our mates. Yeah.
0: Look.
1: Yeah, I can see.
0: What you've just
1: done. I know, I can't. I'm sorry, okay, but the possum gloves are so damn warm. They're good. 4275-1965. If you want to give us a call this morning, you could also be our caller of the week. Again, this week we have $200 to spend at West's Illawarra. They're celebrating 70 years. You can join now for $5. So, you know, just let Lyndall know that she's not alone this morning.
0: Oh, I know, I'm not alone. Our sisters stick together.
1: Sisters, call 4275-1965. I just threw up the fist for the sisters with my possum gloves on, too. Slim's on Crammy at Wave 96.5.
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3: Wave 96.5, first with the Illawarra's traffic. Kerrville, watch out for a breakdown along the M1 and Mount Uzi Road affecting southbound traffic. Memorial Drive, a little slow both ways coming up through Russellville and Coromel. Bulleye Pass, clear at Lawrence Hargrave Drive, and through Lawrence Hargrave Drive is clear. Get on board. 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That's the latest traffic on Wave 96.5. 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
1: 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But that's not stopping him. He's learning a new musical instrument, the automaton.
2: What's that?
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0: Wave 96.5. Lindell and Crammy, more fun in the morning this morning, getting the beeps and toots from the cars driving past on Bong Bong Road. We're at Dapto Skate Park, officially launching for the Daptoids this morning, the Lindell and Crammy bumper stickers, thanks to Leisure Coast Kitchens, where memories are made. Grab yourself one and a free coffee this morning from Sarah's Coffee Van. In the coming days and weeks, we are going to start playing Lindell and Crammy's bumper sticker bingo, your chance to win some cash. But while hanging out here this morning in Dapto, it is a little bit cold.
1: It's freezing. It's getting colder.
0: Yeah, it's a bit windy at the moment. And for that reason, we have rugged up this morning. I mentioned earlier that I'm wearing sort of some thermal underwear this morning under my jeans,
1: right,
0: and the thermal undershirt, and I'm sporting the beanie and my possum gloves. And Lindell thought when I said possum gloves, that was like a brand of gloves, like Adidas shoes, like possum gloves. But no, possum isn't the brand. Possum is the animal that sacrificed its life for.
1: Oh, can you not say it like that? Because it makes it even worse.
0: My gloves. And in New Zealand, they are an introduced pest. And for that reason, they are harvested for their very warm fur. And it got Lynn a little upset this morning. And look, she was hoping to get some calls from the sisters this morning to back her.
1: Well, you thought I was being irrational. Well, I said that sometimes we cry.
0: Yeah.
1: Sometimes at a certain time of the month, or again, being perimenopausal, I might, you know, rage cry some days. I might get really angry. I might just be really emotional about possums.
0: Mm-hmm.
1: There's lots of things that happen inside my body at the moment, and that was one of them.
0: And one of the sisters has called this morning, and she joins us on the phone this morning, Leone from, what was it called?
1: Canahooka.
0: That's it.
1: Hi, Leone. How are you?
2: I'm fine, thank you. How are you?
1: We're good.
0: We're great, Leone. Now, I'm being told that instead of calling to back your sister up here, crying at something irrationally, you're actually calling to talk about the possum gloves.
2: Yes, I went to New Zealand and I bought a pair of possum gloves and a pair of socks over there, possum socks. And I'm sorry I didn't get two pair or three pair of the socks, but they're absolutely fantastic. They're warm. I'm sorry I'm upsetting you, Lindell, but I have to agree with Crammy. They are so warm.
0: Yeah, they are good. They
1: great.
0: Are.
1: It's a great job.
0: They are delightful, mate.
1: Thanks, sister. Thanks for backing me up.
2: I'm sorry, Lindell. I'm so sorry. I'll give you some tissues the next time I see you.
0: Yeah. Mm-hmm. Give her a nice big cuddle when you got your possum gloves on.
1: Yeah, right. I'm a total girl's girl. And I will always back up the girls. Clearly, none of them in my corner today.
0: No, this morning, sister, you are doing it for yourself and yourself only. Clarkie has the 7:30 news for us next, then we are going to give you the chance to win a shipload of cash here at Wave 96.5.
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13: Sunny, strong wind warning, top of 19 today. Dave Clark with the 7:30 update. 28-year-old female P-plater will reappear in Wollongong local court on Thursday, July 30 after allegedly live streaming being pursued by New South Wales Police. Police spotting the woman who was allegedly breaching bail driving on Cliff Road in the early hours of Tuesday, July 7, after sideswiping another car, driving on the wrong side and hitting 110 in a 50k zone, all while allegedly live streaming it. She was arrested later that afternoon in Taroji. Residents across the Illawarra with diabetes are being encouraged to tell their stories this National Diabetes Week. Group CEO of Diabetes Australia, Justine Kane, says people living outside the big cities can face additional challenges.
14: Unfortunately, diabetes is very common within Australia. We now have one Australian being diagnosed with diabetes every 5 minutes. We now have more than 2 million Australians living with all types of the condition, both diagnosed and undiagnosed.
13: An Iranian newspaper has published what it's calling a kill list of foreign leaders to be targeted as revenge for the death of the supreme leader. Comes as the US ambassador to NATO, Matt Whitaker, tells Fox his country's latest strikes on Iran are justified in response to Tehran's attack on a Cyprus flag cargo ship.
15: Because that's what you do. You show strength. You make sure the Iranians don't benefit from this. You make sure the strait continues to flow, the commercial traffic. And most importantly, you make sure that Iran never gets a nuclear weapon.
13: Coalition is looking to revive its nuclear energy push with a new plan focusing on small modular reactors rather than taxpayer-funded power stations. The opposition says the tech could be powering energy-hungry AI data centres and would be funded by the tech giants. Also today, support for One Nation has dipped for the first time in 4 months as voters move their support back to the coalition. And an investigation's underway into the death of an Australian father at a Bali immigration centre.
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13: 22-8, the final score in Sunday's NRLW match in Wollongong between the Dragons and the Eels. Head coach Nathan Cross, after the win, said they had an angle ready to take on Parramatta.
16: Oh, I just think we really had a concerted effort about starting fast, and Parra probably didn't start great last week, and we thought there might have been a bit of a chance there to, on home turf on a beautiful Sunday afternoon.
13: Ewan Aitken has given the Rabbitohs a bit of a scare with concerns he was suffering a heart episode during the 26-24 win over Newcastle. 31-year-old took no further part in the game after he had to undergo an ECG after complaining about shortness of breath.
17: They medicated him a little bit and he got out there, and all of a sudden the heart was racing, and so we got him off as soon as we realised we had a bit of a problem there, but he's fine now. He's settled down.
13: That's South's coach Wayne Bennett. And supercar driver Will Brown says his Triple Eight team is headed back to the drawing board after failing to make the podium in the Townsville 500. It's the fifth defeat in a row for Will and teammate Brock Feeney. That's the first time that's happened in 19 years.
12: 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Weather.
13: Sunny, strong wind warning, top of 19. Sunny Tuesday, 19. Possible shower Wednesday, 16. Right now, 13 in Bull Eye on Wave 96.5.
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0: And this morning we are at Dapto Skate Park. We got the free coffees going thanks to Sarah's Coffee Van as well. And also the Lindell and Crammy bumper stickers. That's the reason we're here. We're officially launching them. We are beautifying the back of your cars with our bumper stickers.
1: I'm surprised so many people want them. No, I'm genuinely shocked.
0: It's like, why?
1: Oh, it's the same with the bin stickers, but then I get it. You know, your bins are ugly, so you want to put a bin sticker. But even these, I'm like, oh, people actually want them?
0: Well, I think it helps that we've been mentioning in the coming days and weeks we will be playing Lindell and Crammy's bumper sticker bingo.
1: Yeah, there's that.
0: To win some cash simply by sporting one of our Lindell and Crammy bumper stickers. And look, the research has been done. We've crunched the numbers. We've done the data collection. Only around 10% or less of people are rocking any kind of bumper sticker on the back of their car or back windscreen. And we are looking to change that. Bring back the bumper sticker. The Lindell and Crammy bumper sticker is available for free this morning at Dapto Skate Park, as well as those coffees and plenty of other treats to be won as well. But for you that may not have a chance to pop by Dapto Skate Park this morning, don't worry. We're not forgetting about you. We're going to give you a chance to win a shipload of cash.
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1: I cannot believe how close we are to giving away Pegleg Peter's cash.
0: Yeah, it's going soon, mate.
1: Oh, so soon. All right, so the amount is between $3,121 even and $3,121.75. That's it.
0: Yeah,
1: 75 cent difference.
0: You literally have a 1 in 74 chance of winning.
1: Oh, my God.
0: This cash amount this morning, because that's what we need from you this morning, the exact amount that you believe to be hidden away in Pegleg Peter's treasure chest this morning.
1: Lucky we didn't physically bring the chest with us today.
0: We don't think.
1: Because the kids in balaclavas just came back.
0: Yeah, we're in Dapto, and yeah, there's been some interesting characters come and say hello.
1: Nah, it's fine.
0: Yeah, no,
1: we're good.
0: Now, like I said, you're with me, okay?
1: We have no cash on premises right now.
0: I'm born and raised in Dapto. It's okay. Other Daptoids can sense fellow Daptoids. And we don't mess with our own, okay?
1: Yes.
0: It's fine. You're safe with me. Call now, 4275-1965, if you would like to win a shipload of cash. We need the exact dollar and amount from you to win it this morning. It's between $3,121 even and $3,121.75. Call now. Give us your guess. If it's right, you win the cash. Not just any amount of cash, a shipload of cash here at Wave 96.5.

0: Wave 96.5. It is Lyndall and Crammy for this beautiful Monday morning, though brisk and cold. It is nice to be back in the mother suburb of Dapto. 2530. We are on Bong Bong Road, Dapto Skate Park. The Daptoids driving past, beeping their horn. Some pulling in. We should have more because we have plenty of freebies to give
1: away. They're on their way to work, mate. Sometimes they don't have time.
0: Okay, you can be late to work. It's okay. Seriously, your boss isn't going to sack you for pulling over and grabbing a bumper sticker.
1: You just want a big cuddle, a group cuddle from your people, don't you?
0: I do, and you're making me get rid of all these Dapto magnets I've had taking up space in the office too.
1: So no, I'm sick of them. They've been sitting there for 4.5 years.
0: Got plenty of those to give away. So swing on past Dapto Skate Park this morning if Bong Bong Road is your usual route to work. We are here with all the freebies and giving you the chance to win again. 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
1: We are oh so close. As we mentioned earlier, the amount is between $3,121 even and $3,121.75. That's what's in Pegleg Peter's shipload of cash.
0: Yeah, and this morning we've got Rebecca from Unanderra on the phone. Good morning, Rebecca.
1: Hello.
5: Hello.
1: Rebecca. Oh, there Hello. She is. Hello. How are you?
5: Hello. Good. How are you?
1: Oh, freezing to death. Can you call past Dapto in the next
5: Tell
1: few minutes
5: about.
1: With a couple of extra blankets, by any chance?
5: Oh, I need that too.
0: It's a gorgeous morning, though, Rebecca. Come on, it's a beautiful morning. Now, I assume you've been following along with our shipload of cash here. I've been asking a lot of people this because I'm just curious as to how it works for most people. And it would seem so far that most we're speaking to are working in some kind of group collective, at worst case, just mm-hmm. their little family unit as a school holiday activity working on this. What is the situation for you, Rebecca? You doing it solo or you got a little team?
5: I'm doing it solo, actually.
1: Okay, so you're noting everything down on a post-it note, or have you got a full spreadsheet mm-hmm. going on?
5: No, just been noting it down.
0: Okay. Well, you should have the higher and lower amount that we're working between this morning and from you this morning. We need your guess. Dollars and cents, and if you're correct, you win that exact amount of cash, Rebecca, from Unanderra. So go for it. What do you think's inside Pegleg Peter's treasure chest?
5: Okay, my guess is $3,105.
0: Just give that to us again, mate.
1: Your phone just cut out. Say it again.
5: Oh, so $3,121.25.
1: $3,121.25. Was that right?
5: Yes, that's correct.
0: Okay. All right. Okay. All right. We're locking in that guess. We're going to hand it over to Pegleg Peter to find out whether you're right. Here we go. Good luck.
2: Yeah, no, that not be the way. No, no, there's more riches to raise.
1: More. Okay.
0: All right.
1: All right, so now we're between 25 cents and 75 cents.
0: Indeed, yes. Bad luck, Rebecca. Thanks for listening to the show and being a part of it this morning.
5: No worries. Thanks, love. Have a great day.
0: Yeah, you too, mate. Your next chance to win that shipload of cash happens at 11:30. There'll be another at 2:30, and Mick for the drive home does the last one this afternoon at 5:30 p.m. As Lyndall mentioned, there's not much of a gap now. $2,121.25, the low point, and $2,121.75, mm-hmm. the high point. It is Wave 96.5's shipload of cash. 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
6: The M1 under pace northbound coming up through Brownsville, slow for Albion Park, Toongara Road, Terry Street. Memorial Drive building up from Russell Vale and heading into Winoona. The Princes Highway not looking too terrible, making your way into Corrimal. 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That's the latest traffic on Wave 96.5. 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

0: Wave 96.5, Little and Crammy, more fun in the morning, getting the beeps and toots from the cars, driving down Bong Bong Road this morning in Dapto. We are at the skate park with all the freebies, including our brand new and fancy Lindell and Crammy bumper stickers. Yes, it is the latest mission of our little show, and our show merch collection is expanding every single year. And this year, it's the Lindell and Crammy bumper stickers, thanks to Leisure Coast Kitchens. Grab one for free this morning and slap it on your car. And in the coming days and weeks, you could win some cash with bumper sticker bingo. We're going to kick that off real soon.
1: Coming up for you after 8 o'clock, not only will we do 1K word play, but also we'll check your viral news. I mentioned to you earlier that Pitbull has set a Guinness World Record with the most baldies in one place.
0: Yes.
1: The NRL also have tried to set a Guinness World Record, so I'll give you details on what they've done coming up.
0: Clarkie has the news first, though. 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
18: Sunny, strong wind warning, top of 19 today. Dave Clark with the 8 o'clock update. An accident in Corrimal Saturday afternoon saw a 16-year-old female airlifted to St George Hospital. The teen hit by a car at about 5:30pm between Collins and Wyndham Streets. She suffered serious injuries but was in a stable condition after treatment. 72-year-old female driver returning a negative test after being taken for mandatory testing. 3 weeks of hearings into the University of Wollongong at the ICAC, finishing up on Friday afternoon. Main figure in the hearings, former Chief Governance Officer Alyssa White, wound up 3 days on the stand Friday after a range of people fronted the commission as it looked into allegations ranging from consultancy contracts to conflicts of interest and governance reforms. Final submissions are open till August 7. Barnaby Joyce brushing off a poll showing support for One Nation has dropped for the first time in 4 months. The Resolve political survey shows the party's primary vote down 3%, while Pauline Hanson's approval rating has dropped by 8 points since June. But the One Nation MP telling Seven, polls come and go.
19: Polls are an indicator that they're not a vote, and you always expect there to be fluctuation in polls as you go through a process. I think that what there is an indication is that Pauline Hanson is direct. She doesn't try and gild the lily. She's straight down the barrel with what she says.
18: Pope Leo has weighed in on the latest round of US-Iran strikes. He's lamented that the winds of war are sowing violence, terror and death in the Middle East and beyond. The pontiff has taken to social media to call for dialogue and diplomacy. Also today, Australian unis will legally be required to prevent racism and anti-Semitism. And residents across the Illawarra with diabetes are being encouraged to tell their story this National Diabetes Week.
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18: A round two win in the NRLW for the Dragons over the Eels in Wollongong on Sunday, 22-8. Head coach Nathan Cross happy. The side clicked after a tough first round loss.
20: I just wanted the girls to go out and sort of have fun, and they've been working so hard. Like, it was disappointing last week that we couldn't go on with it, but full credit, and especially Brooke. I thought she was outstanding today.
18: In the NRL, the Cowboys have jumped Manly into the top eight after a Golden Point thriller, the result handing Kieran Foran his first loss at home. But the Sea Eagles coach says plenty of positives in the game.
21: They were gutsy throughout the contest. Just had to manage periods of the game better, despite sort of being on the back foot a fair bit in the first half. I thought the boys showed a fair bit of resilience.
18: And Jannik Sinner has clinched a back-to-back Wimbledon title. The Italian star downing German Alexander Zverev in a four-set thriller to claim the title for the second time.
4: 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Weather.
18: Sunny, strong wind warning, top of 19 today. Sunny Tuesday, 19. Maybe a shower on Wednesday, 16. Right now it's 12 in Calderwood on Wave 96.5.
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0: We have all the freebies and gifts this morning. We have Lindell and Cranny bumper stickers, many other gifts, prizes, sweets and treats, and also free coffee this morning. Dapto Skate Park, if you want to pull in on your way to work this morning, Bong Bong Road is where you'll find us. Pop on in, say hello, grab yourself a bumper sticker and a free coffee from Sarah's Coffee Van. But we're not the only ones giving out the freebies and passing on gifts. No, no. Lindell has received a gift from, I guess, a listener of the show. Find out what that is coming up before 8:30.
1: And I'm actually not even creeped out by it, which is unusual.
0: Yeah, I find that a little bit strange, actually.
1: I find it very kind and endearing. But anyway, we'll get to that shortly. We'll also check all your latest viral news. Chris Hemsworth's wife, Elsa, is dishing out some life advice for all of us. So I'll let you know what that is shortly.
0: Next, though, it is your chance to win some cash. It's our fun little game. So many people play along in their car on the way to work and or school, though it is school holidays, the kids still on a break, but they can still get involved with their parents. Next, with our game of 1K Wordplay, call now 4275-1965. It's our game of word association, and you this morning could win $1,000. Do it next. Thanks to Domain. 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
1: Wave 96.5, Lyndall and Crammy, more fun in the morning. A top of 19 degrees today. It's going to be nice and sunny. It's been a little bit cold for us this morning, though. We're at Dapto Skate Park, giving away our Lyndall and Crammy bin stickers. Swing in, say hello, grab yourself. Sorry, not a bin sticker, a bumper sticker. And we still have some bin stickers.
0: There's some here, yes. Yeah,
1: if you want to grab one of those as well. Plus, we've got the free coffees if you pop in and say hello as well. Now, though, we are going to give someone the chance to win $1,000.
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0: And this morning, we've got Alana on the line from Albion Park. How are you, Alana? Are you somewhere warm and rugged up right now?
4: Hi, guys. Yeah, I'm just sitting in my bedroom currently with heater on.
0: That's lucky you. That's great.
1: Nice.
4: Yes. Okay. Just here with my baby.
0: Alana, our boss has just turned up. Amy's here. And if I get pneumonia in the next couple of days, at least she knows why. She can see it in real life.
4: Yeah, you're going to get hypothermia or something.
1: Yeah, exactly. These are the hazards of the job. You know, Alana, everything's got an easy job, you know, a nice cushy one. No, not this morning. No, we're out freezing our butts off. You said you mentioned you're at home with a new little baby. Is that what's happening?
4: Yeah, I've got a little 3-month-old. He can't help me with the wordplay, but that's okay.
0: That's all right.
1: That is cute. And what's her name?
4: It's a boy, and his name's Colton.
0: Colton, good name.
1: Cool. Okay. Well, let's try and help you out. It's an expensive exercise having a newborn baby. You don't realise how much stuff you need.
0: Yep.
1: So, look, we've got $1,000 here.
0: Hang on. Sometimes there's stuff that you don't need as well. And when you're up in the middle of the night feeding, you just buy all the things online.
4: Oh,
0: have you done that?
4: Yes, most definitely. And my husband's like, you've got to stop spending money. And I'm like, sorry.
0: Well, half the time you don't remember you've spent it because you're delirious in the middle of the night. You don't really know what you're spending it on.
4: That's right. That's right. Amazon's my best friend at the moment, I think.
0: Yeah.
1: Right. It's the breastfeeding scroll. That's what it is. Yeah.
4: Yeah.
1: All right. Well, Alana, to win $1,000 this morning, the first thing you need to do for us is choose your teammates. Will it be Lyndall or me, Crammy?
4: Lyndall, please.
1: Lyndall.
0: Oh, God, it means I have to move.
1: Yeah, you do. You've got to go and sit in one of those cars over there. We've set up as our little soundproof booth. And Alana, I will give you our 3 words for 1K Wordplay this morning. After each of those, I need from you the first word that comes to mind. Linda will go through the same process when she returns, and if your words match up, ding, ding, ding, you win $1,000, okay? Are you ready?
4: Yep.
1: Okay, let's do it. So the first word this morning, Alana, is short.
4: Long.
1: Long. The second word is boss.
4: Work.
1: Work. And the third and final word is gym. G-Y-M, gym.
4: Weights.
1: Okay. So your words this morning for short, you've gone long. For boss, you've said work. And for gym, you've said weights. All right, some very good responses for our words this morning.
4: Thank you.
1: I'm just getting someone to tap on the window for Lyndall. She's out of the car. Yeah, here she comes. It's a very elaborate system we have set up here when we do the show out and about. We're literally using a car as a soundproof booth. So Lyndall is back.
0: I didn't even need to go into the car because I just need to stand next to the generator. It was loud enough.
1: Yeah, it's the sweet smell of diesel petrol fumes keeping the show going this morning.
0: My goodness.
1: All right. Well, look, Alana's done very well this morning with our words.
0: Uh-huh.
1: She's got that 3-month-old baby there, Colton. Good luck to you, Linda. We want to hook her up with $1,000. Are you ready?
0: Yes.
1: Okay, here we go. The first word this morning is short.
0: Tall.
1: No, really? Game over. Bump on. No, she said long.
0: Oh.
1: Long was the word.
0: But that works too.
1: Yeah,
0: I just thought it short and tall.
1: It does, doesn't it? Yeah, completely makes
0: sense. Sorry,
4: my husband is actually in the background being like, stay tall. And I'm like, oh no.
1: No good.
4: That's okay.
0: Can I have the rest of them?
1: Yeah, we can try the others if you want. Mm-hmm. She said boss. The word is boss. What would you say to boss?
0: I can't say the word on air that I want to say.
1: Yeah, what do you want to say? Don't say it.
0: Starts with B.
1: Okay.
0: Ends in itch.
1: Oh, yeah.
0: No, I would say probably work.
1: And that would be a ding, yes.
0: Oh.
1: Yeah, that's what she said. And the last word was gym.
0: Junkie.
1: No, she said weights. Yeah, 1 out of 3 this morning.
0: Sorry, Alana.
4: That's okay.
1: Hey, Alana.
4: Thanks,
1: you know,
4: guys.
1: We'll
4: hope you stay warm.
0: Thank you.
1: We'll try and send you a bumper sticker, all right?
4: Oh, that'll be great. Thank you so much.
1: No worries.
4: Right. Thanks, guys.
1: Have a good rest of your morning. Thanks, Lana. You can do it again tomorrow. If you get through on the phones, win $1,000 with our game of 1K Wordplay, all thanks to the team at Domain Warrawong. Premium furniture, the experts in bedding and the latest in electrical and technology is what you'll find there. Up next, Lyndall has an update on what's making the online headlines, what's everyone talking about, sending and sharing to their friends in the group chats. We'll find out next. It's Lyndall and Crammy at Wave 96.5. Live from Dapto Skate Park this morning, giving away our Lyndall and Crammy bumper stickers. Pull on in, say hello.

0: Lindblom Cranby. More fun in the morning. Doing it from Dapto this morning. The skate park is where you'll find us on Bong Bong Road with our Lindblom Cranby bumper stickers officially launching and being slapped on the back of so many cars this morning in Dapto. We'll give you plenty more opportunities throughout the rest of this week to grab more from multiple locations. And next week, we'll kick it off Lindblom Cranby's bumper sticker bingo, your chance to win some cash. Well, thanks to the legends at Leisure Coast Kitchens for backing our... Now, next, a bit of show merch, the Lindblom Cranby bumper stickers. Now, though, it is time to get an update from Lindblom on what's going viral.
1: I think I'm going viral.
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1: Viral.
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1: Totally viral.
4: Lindblom's going viral.
5: Not sure that I can see my notes because my eyes are watering from the wind. But anyway, we'll see how we go. Your girl, Britney Spears, has been spotted living her very best life over the weekend. So she's in a Mercedes with two friends. She's driving along. And literally is standing up in the sunroof with her arms stretched out wide, full Titanic out the top of this car.
0: Yeah, brilliant.
5: As it was making its way through traffic. Apparently there were cars doing like 70 Ks around her at the time. She's like head thrown back passionately is the quote that I read this morning.
0: Okay.
5: I mean, good on you, yeah, Brits.
0: As long as she looks happy, that's all that matters.
5: Totally illegal, but whatever.
0: Yeah, put a seatbelt on.
5: Yeah, Chris Hemsworth's wife, Elsa, in some other news, has shared some advice for people who are unhappy with their life and in particular their job, okay?
0: Uh-huh.
5: She said people are so often in a job that they don't like and they're struggling every day. And I'm like, why don't you just free yourself? And they tell me it's because of the money. So I say, just travel somewhere else and give yourself that opportunity like I did. She thinks that none of us are wanting to take risks. Now, here's the thing, Elsa. Mm. I would also leave my native country to move to Byron Bay and marry Thor. But the rest of us don't actually have that luxury handed to us on a silver platter.
0: Yeah, it's not that easy.
5: So I have to keep working and getting up at 3:30 every day and coming out in the freezing cold and sitting on the side of the road in Dapto, Elsa. Benson Boone is making his way to Australia.
6: These beautiful things that I've got, please stay.
5: So he's bringing his Wanted Man tour here a little bit later this year. Pre-sale starts this Wednesday from 1 p.m. If you want all the details, frontiertouring.com. But he's doing three dates, 17th, 18th and 19th of November at Afterpay Arena. Did have to Google Afterpay Arena. That's Kudos Bank Arena.
0: Okay, yeah.

0: Strange names.
1: Chopping and changing the names of these venues, don't they? It's so confusing.
0: Like, where is that? Mm-hmm. Just lastly, the NRL estimates around $1 million has been raised for Jai Arrow since May.
1: Wow.
0: And yesterday's clash between Rabbitohs and Knights saw them host the world's biggest party at a core stadium. We've seen all the footage on the socials, but they're actually going to be submitting footage to the Guinness Book of World Records for assessment, but they're confident they've got this in the party and in the bag.
1: Yep.
0: A world record for the largest gathering of people wearing party hats. Now, originally it was set at Ohio State University for 1,900 people. Oh. The NRL had printed 10,000 hats for yesterday's game, so I dare say they've got it.
1: Surely.
0: What confused me about yesterday's game, though?
1: Yeah.
0: You're throwing the world's biggest birthday party.
1: Yeah.
0: Why did they have the Wiggles there?
1: Well,
0: Jai's a grown man.
1: Yeah, no, but he's got a young kid.
0: Yeah, I know that.
1: Mm-hmm.
0: But why not get some kind of, I don't know, party band or something? Why are the Wiggles celebrating?
1: Hey, give the NRL some credit, because I've been very critical of the acts they've been able to obtain for some of their big events.
0: And they got the Wiggles. Yeah, all right, fair enough.
1: That is the biggest name they've been.
0: They're our biggest exports.
1: To lock down in like a decade, I believe. So credit where credit's due. They finally got a big act. And look, it was amazing to see. And it's been awesome to see all the try celebrations.
0: Yeah, hasn't it?
1: And them all going with the Jai Arrow, sort of shooting the bow and arrow try celebration
0: well,
1: as well.
0: It's not even across our game, the NRL. Yeah. Like the AFL are doing it as well. I've seen a lot in Super League over in the UK doing it. It's been really nice to see.
1: It really has been. So a big congratulations to those at the NRL for making it such a special moment for Jai and what he's going through at the moment. Next, here at Wave 96.5. Lyndall has received a little gift this morning, and we just need to chat about it next. Find out what a random has dropped off for Lyndall here at Dapto Skate Park. It's Lyndall and Cramie for Wave 96.5.
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3: 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First with the Illawarra's traffic.
4: Heading on the M1, Mount Pleasant, Mount Oozie Road, steady up and down the hill. Memorial Drive slowing up from Coromel and into Winoona. A little slow Unanderra to Five Islands Road and the M1 underpace coming up through Brownsville to Berkeley. 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That's the latest traffic on Wave 96.5. 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

0: more fun in the morning. And this morning, that fun has been taken to Dapto Skate Park. Thanks so much to everyone that's already popped in, said hello, grabbed themselves a little and crammy bumper sticker. It's why we're here. We're officially launching them in my mother suburb of Dapto. And it's been great to see so many Daptoids getting involved and grabbing a bumper sticker and a free coffee too. Thanks to Legends at Sarah's Coffee Van. They've been pumping out the delicious coffees for our peeps this morning. Pop on in, grab yourself a coffee, a bumper sticker, amongst many other freebies and giveaways. But it's not just us that have been giving the gifts this morning. No. Someone else has decided to arrive this morning and give Lyndall a random gift. And it happened at the most random of times too.
1: I didn't even notice that it happened. You and I were in the middle of talking.
0: Yes.
1: I was facing you.
0: Like on air. We were on air as it happened. And I saw a man approach from behind you with a little item in his hand. And he sort of held it up to sort of show me what it was. And at the time, it didn't sort of click.
1: Yeah.
0: And he then placed it on the desk behind you.
1: And it wasn't until a few moments later that I looked next to my drink bottle and I was like, someone's bought me a pebble.
0: Like a rock, like a literal rock. And I'm like, that's a bit random. Like, is it painted? Like, you know how we went through that phase where people like painting like things on rocks?
1: He wanted,
0: like,
1: it's not about that.
0: No.
1: It's about you and I on the show late last week talking about if we could marry an animal.
0: Yeah.
1: What animal would we marry? And I said I would marry a penguin because penguins mate for life.
0: Yeah.
1: And they find their penguin. And then they co-parent together and the daddy penguin looks after the egg while the mummy penguin goes off and does a thing.
0: Yep.
1: And then because they love each other so much, they collect pebbles and they bring pebbles to one another. And it's just really endearing and really sweet. And someone has bought me a pebble.
0: Yeah. So lucky for you, Lyndall, every person that has popped down this morning to grab themselves a Lyndall and Crammy bumper sticker has had to register their details so that when we kick off bumper sticker
1: bingo. So we'll have the person's details. Did you see what they look like?
0: I did.
1: Were they my type? Although, what's my type?
0: Yeah, they look like...
1: Did they have a giant red flag draped over their shoulders?
0: Look, I from memory, I think he was wearing some kind of high-vis workwear, like a tradie kind of look.
1: Okay.
0: He was tall.
1: Oh, tick.
0: Okay, and yeah, he looked like he could be bad news, so right up your alley.
1: He's in.
0: Yes. Well, our producer Sam will spend the rest of the day calling every single male that has registered for Lyndall and Crammy's bumper sticker bingo this morning.
1: I think it's kind of romantic.
0: It is.
1: Isn't it?
0: Yeah.
1: It's not weird. Normally I would be creeped out by this.
0: No.
1: But because we talked about it on the show.
0: Yeah.
1: And someone's bought me a pebble.
0: Imagine this is the start of your meet cute story and next big relationship in your life. Like Savannah, your daughter, like how did you and, you know, so-and-so meet? Like, wow, mummy, you know, spoke about penguins and rocks on the radio and then this man brought me a rock and this man is now, yep.
1: I did get given a rock once during a relationship.
0: Yeah.
1: Someone bought back a heart-shaped rock from...
0: Oh, that's cute.
1: ...somewhere, and then I put it in the garden, and I got in a lot of trouble because apparently I didn't respect the rock enough.
0: Oh.
1: I didn't appreciate the love rock, is what I was told.
0: Where were you meant to put it? On a pedestal somewhere?
1: I don't know. I was supposed to keep it as a something on a shelf, or I honestly don't know, but I put it in the garden, and I was like, well, we can collect nice rocks and put it in the garden.
0: Mm.
1: Nah, that wasn't the right answer.
0: So what are you doing with this rock, then?
1: I'm not sure. Am I supposed to keep it?
0: I don't know, mate. We'll find out when we track the man down. I'm serious. I want to track him down. I want to see what he wants from this. What's going on here? Like, you know, like a protective friend. I got to. What's his intention?
1: What does the rock mean?
0: Yes. Clarky has the news for us next. If you want to say hello, Dapto Skate Park is where we are. Thanks to the guys at Leisure Coast Kitchens, we have a brand new Lyndall and Crammy bumper stickers ready to be slapped on the back of your car so that you can win some cash with bumper sticker bingo kicking off shortly here at Wave 96.5.
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14: Sunny, strong wind warning, top of 19 today. Dave Clark with the 8:30 update. First of its kind program has kicked off in the region's hospitals in a major shift in delivering ED care. The new scheme will see people who present at emergency departments who are privately insured patients having the option to transfer their care to Wollongong Private Hospital. Spokesperson for Ramsay says the Emergency Department Nurse Liaison Program began as a response to the pressure in the health system on EDs and also hospital beds. The ICAC hearings into the University of Wollongong wrapped up on Friday after 3 days on the stand for former Chief Governance Officer Alyssa White. Range of people fronting the ICAC as the Commission looked into allegations ranging from consultancy contracts to governance reforms to conflicts of interest. Final submissions to ICAC open until August 7. Coalition has clawed back support following the latest political poll. The Reserve poll has the Libs and the Nats snatching 3 points from One Nation, rising to 23%, while Pauline Hanson's party dropped 3 to 26. Labor Minister Mark Butler telling Nine that people are starting to realise that One Nation isn't the answer.
15: When you actually sit back and think about the so-called solutions they have for the country, I think more people are realising that would actually make things worse, not better.
14: Qantas cabin crew are pushing for mandatory rest breaks on the airline's Sydney to London flights, warning that fatigue could become a safety risk on the 22-hour non-stop journey. The Flight Attendants Association wants those breaks to be mandated, fearing exhausted crew could become forgetful, clumsy and less able to respond in an emergency. Also today, a female driver has been arrested after allegedly live-streaming a pursuit with Wollongong police, and Australia is still furious about China's decision to fire a dummy warhead into the South Pacific.
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14: 22-8, the winning scoreline for the Dragons over the Eels in the NRL on Sunday afternoon. Red V lock Brooke Anderson says they wanted to get back up after last week's loss.
16: You know, as a team, we were pretty disappointed last week with how we played. And, you know, today was, you know, we spoke about going out and just working hard for each other and having fun. I think we lost a bit of the fun in the footy.
14: The Storm has kept their season alive after downing the Titans 22-18 in the NRL. Nick Meaney breaking the deadlock with just a minute left on the clock, keeping the side within 2 wins of the top eight. Coach Craig Bellamy admits it was pretty tense in the box.
17: Yeah, it's pretty wild and woolly tonight. There's a fair few ups and downs. You know, we probably didn't play the way we wanted to play for the whole 80 minutes.
18: minutes. You know, we've done some really good things, but there's some times where we went off the road.
14: And Jannik Sinner has been crowned King of Wimbledon after downing Alexander Zverev in the final to retain his title. The world number one claiming the back-to-back victory in a tight four-set battle. Meantime, Leighton Hewitt's son Cruz has lost the Wimbledon boys' final against his American opponent.
8: 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Weather.
14: Sunny, strong wind warning, top of 19 today. Sunny Tuesday, 19. A possible shower for Wednesday and down to 16. Right now it's 12 in Calderwood on Wave 96.5.
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1: We're doing the show live from Dapto Skate Park this morning, absolutely freezing our bits off. But look, we are in the motherland for you. This is your hood.
0: The mother suburb, yeah. Born and raised in Dapto, mate. Yeah.
1: And you've all, like, morning just talked about your Daptoids and how much they love you. And
0: I haven't said that.
1: You know, you wanted to come here because you want to give back to where you came from.
0: Yeah.
1: And it's funny, we only just mentioned before Clarkie's news that someone dropped down a pebble for me because of, you know, if I could marry an animal, it would be a penguin, and they give each other pebbles, little love rocks.
0: It's cute.
1: And now I've just been bought another gift. Mm-hmm. So it's two gifts for me this morning from your Daptoids. Thank you so much to Carol from Backstreet Cafe on Marshall Street. She said it's not a penguin, but it's a little bedazzled duck. Yes. And they actually sell them at Backstreet Cafe.
0: Yeah, it's cute.
1: It is so cute. It's completely bedazzled. And now it sits on top of my little love rock over here. Look at that.
0: Yeah, no, it's been a good morning for you. When do I get gifts?
1: Your Daptoids love me. What can I say?
0: I've done so much for this suburb, seriously. You know, I've made the Dapto stickers. We've got Dapto magnets we're handing out. You know, I did all this sort of stuff. I designed it. I've publicly defended this suburb that cops so much crap from everyone else in this region. For, like, my entire radio career, I've fought hard to be a proud Daptoid and not to take any crap from anyone else. And you're getting the gifts.
1: Yeah. Clearly, they're just showing me that they love and appreciate me.
0: Yeah. Righto.
1: It's really lovely. It's really, really nice.
0: It is cute. I mean, I'll be honest. If someone brought me a duck like that, I'd probably just chuck it in the bin, I'll be honest, so...
1: No, let's go back to work because we have a duck race that we do every Friday at work. And I've never won the duck race. It's like a full staff thing that we've been doing for years, and I've never once won it.
0: Yeah.
1: So now I have my own duck, and it's bejazzled.
0: Well, look, if you want to come down to Dapto Skate Park, I don't expect a gift, but I'm happy to give you the gift of a Lyndall and Cramie bumper sticker and some free coffees from Sarah's Coffee Van as well, plus plenty of other fun and giveaways. The kids can spin the wheel, win themselves some treats for the school holidays to kick off. Week two of the school holidays, and we're going to help you out because, again, today and beyond, there's so many fun and interesting events that you and the kids can get on out and enjoy. We'll give you the details next here at Wave 96.5.

0: 104.5. It is Lyndall and Crammy. Some Jamiroquai giving us some music and background for our promo team to be dancing to on the streets of Dapto. Bong Bong Road specifically. We are at the skate park and we are giving away our Lyndall and Crammy bumper stickers amongst many other freebies and goodies. If you've got the kids in the car, stop on in, say hello. We've still got coffees going from Sarah's coffee van. And if you adorn your car with one of our Lyndall and Crammy bumper stickers, you could win some cash in the coming days and weeks. We're going to kick off Lyndall and Crammy's bumper sticker bingo. But right now, as we edge into the second week of the winter school holidays, there's some very fun events that you and the kids can check out today. So we'll give you some details right now.
1: Hey, check it out, check it out. Check it out, check it out.
2: Well, first up, there's a tree hugger trail. Yes, you heard that right. The tree hugger trail at Wollongong Botanic Gardens. It happens between, well, it's already started, 7 a.m. this morning. It started until 5 o'clock this afternoon. It is fun, free, and it's a self-guided journey through the garden. You're literally encouraged to hug trees. That's what I'm wanting you to do, and go and discover everything that they have on their little map that they give you at the garden. There's 10 different trees to find, and you can hug each and every one of them as you go through.
0: Sounds wonderful. Now, look, if fishing is something that you and the kids have wanted to try, but maybe just don't quite know what to do or where to go or how to go about it, well, you can get involved in these junior anglers programs. They're helping you give fishing a go. 2-hour guided sessions departing wharf to wharf from the historic Wollongong Harbour from 1:30 till 3:30. It's strictly for children aged between 8 and 16 years old, and each kid must be accompanied by an adult as well. Now, rods, bait, it is all included. It's $150, but it sounds like a fantastic little afternoon out for you and the kids to try out fishing.
2: There's also some kids bingo happening at Plough and Ale in Calderwood. That kicks off from 11 o'clock this morning. It's $15. Includes the kids' meal as well. Plenty of chances for the kiddos to win some prizes. Bookings are essential for that one though.
0: Now, tomorrow at Anita's Theatre, if the kids want something to do, Room on the Broom is a fantastic picture book, and there's a live stage adaptation of that happening 11 a.m. and 1 p.m. tomorrow at Anita's Theatre. There you go. There's some fun events you can check out today and into tomorrow as well. It is Lyndall and Crammy. We're broadcasting live from Dapto Skate Park. Come on down and say hello, because we've only got about 15 minutes left here with our Lyndall and Crammy bumper stickers.
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5: For the M1 this morning, heading into Sydney from Manon's Plains, you're seeing a delay free run along Memorial Drive from Fairy Meadow, and travel time all the way through to the Princes Highway off-ramp in Winuna, 9 minutes at the moment. A bit of congestion, Unanderra, Five Islands Road at the M1 on and off-ramps. The census is coming this August. You'll get instructions soon on what to do. In the census, every answer matters, authorised by the Australian Bureau of Statistics, Canberra. That's the latest traffic on Wave 96.5. 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

0: Magic 96.5, Little and Crammy. More fun in the morning, and this morning has absolutely flown by. It's always fun, and time flies when you're in Dapto, that's for sure. We've been at Dapto Skate Park all morning, officially launching our Little and Crammy bumper stickers, and we know we are now in the future going to spot so many bumper stickers out there and about. It's going to be like a proud mum and dad moment for you and I, Lyndall, as we spot them driving around town.
1: I've already spotted it on the back of your car, so
0: Thank you. See, I'm proud of our show, Lyndall. I will.
1: It's not that I'm not proud of it. I just don't want to feel like a moron when I get out of my own car with my face on the car.
0: Yeah.
1: Anyway, it has been nice. I was going to say chill morning, but it has been freezing. I'm really glad that the kids with balaclavas didn't come back and do anything silly. So I appreciate them.
0: Yeah, well, mate, at least when they were here, we knew what they were getting up to. Who knows what they've been doing since they've left here. So,
1: Well, they were literally up and about on their scooters from 5 a.m.
0: Yeah. Thanks so much for everyone that popped down to grab themselves a Little and Creamy bumper sticker amongst all the other freebies. Thanks to Dean the King at Sarah's Coffee Van for pumping out those coffees for us this morning. We're working on some more ideas and locations where we might be able to pop up and give out more of these Little and Creamy bumper stickers. But all you need to do is catch up with our Roadrunners. You can even pop into the offices, King Street in Warrawong, and grab yourself one, because in the coming days we are going to start doing bumper sticker bingo. And more importantly, thanks to those that came down bearing gifts for Lyndall and I can say now.
1: And you can, yeah, because I was saying before how I was delivered a pebble. I was given a little love rock.
0: That's cute. We're going to track that guy down.
1: I've also been given a bedazzled duck.
0: Yes.
1: That is not a penguin, but it's still a duck. It's still kind of cute.
0: Close enough.
1: Thank you, Carol, for that. And because I said that, you've just...
0: I went on a rant, it's fair to say. I wasn't happy, you know, that I'm a Daptoid, you know, 2530 through and through, and I wasn't happy that I didn't receive any gifts, but thank you.
1: And look now.
0: Yeah. Thank you to Natalie and Ryan from Uppercuts Butchery in Horsley. They have dropped down. This is great, because I never get to win stuff or get vouchers, and they've given me $100 to spend at Uppercuts Butchery in Horsley. So before I go back to work, which we have to do after the show, I'm going to pop out there, just up the road.
1: And do you want to swap presents? I've got two presents. We can trade. My daughter and I play this little trade game her squishies.
0: Yeah, cool.
1: So I'll give you two gifts for one piece of paper.
0: You want to give me a rock and a bedazzled...
1: duck.
0: Rubber ducky.
1: Yes.
0: For a $100 voucher of
1: me.
0: Yes. Yeah, pass.
1: You made me cry this morning. It's the least you could do.
0: Oh, okay. Well, yeah. I made her cry because, if you missed it, now I've got to justify it. Mm. I'm wearing possum gloves, which I got from New Zealand. They're introduced species over in New Zealand. They have no natural predators. They walk around New Zealand eating the native wildlife, like the birds and stuff.
1: Is now the moment we drop Big Boss Amy into it?
0: Well, yeah. Amy spent a lot of time in New Zealand, and when she rocked up here this morning, I said, back me up, Amy, you spent some time in New Zealand. The possum glove thing. She goes, oh, I've got possum nipple covers. It was a parting gift when she left New Zealand.
1: Yeah, but she's used them. Yeah. She actually said she has used them.
0: Yeah, I mean...
1: like, what?
0: I'm angry. I didn't get a
1: pick. Why are they even made, is my question.
0: To keep your nipples warm, Lyndall, that's why. Someone send me one. If anyone's got friends in New Zealand.
1: Borrow Amy's.
0: Not for me, for Lyndall. I want to pass them on to you. look, again, thanks so much to the team at Leisure Coast Kitchens for backing Little and Crammy's bumper stickers. We're going to kick off bingo shortly, so catch up with our Roadrunners or pop in and grab yourself a bumper sticker so you can be part of the fun and action. We are back in the studio tomorrow, I think.
1: In the warmth of the aircon. What do you mean you think?
0: Yeah. Well, look, there's talk. There's plans.
1: People not for tomorrow, there's not.
0: I don't know. There's talks.
1: Too
0: whispers.
1: Cold. Yeah. Can't do 2 days in a row.
0: You need to rest and recover.
1: You need to acclimatise.
0: Yes. Well, we're back, apparently, in the studio tomorrow for the show. We're live from 5:30 for your Tuesday. Enjoy the rest of your Monday. We'll talk to you soon. Your next chance to win that shipload of cash is coming up at 11:30.
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11: Sunny, strong wind warning, top of 19. Dave Clark with the 9 o'clock update. Wollongong local court on Thursday, July 30, for a 28-year-old female P-plater who allegedly live-streamed being pursued by New South Wales police. She was seen by patrols driving along Cliff Road while allegedly breaching bail early on Tuesday, July 7, after sideswiping another car, driving on the wrong side of the road and hitting 110 in a 50k zone, all while allegedly live streaming it. She was arrested later that afternoon in Taroji. It's National Diabetes Week, and those in the Illawarra with the condition are being encouraged to tell their stories. Group CEO of Diabetes Australia, Justine Kane, says treatment and care should be there for everyone.
12: Everybody deserves access to quality diabetes care. Somebody's bank balance or postcode should not be a barrier to good health. Affordable medicines, education, and support for people to stay healthier, reduce complications and keep more Australians out of hospital is critically important.
11: International travellers arriving in Australia will soon be able to ditch their paper arrival cards, with Canberra expanding its digital travel system nationwide. The current digital trail on some Qantas flights into the East Coast capitals will be expanded to Perth and Adelaide by the end of the year. It'll then be fully rolled out within the next 12 to 18 months. Home Affairs Minister Tony Burke telling Seven it'll save a lot of hassles.
13: We want people, the moment they land in Australia, to be straight out enjoying the best place in the world. And this will make it much faster when people land.
11: Support for One Nation has dipped for the first time in 4 months as voters move their support back to the coalition. This morning's Resolve political monitor puts the primary support for Pauline Hanson's party down 3% to 26. That's 2 points behind Labor on 28, while the opposition's 3% increase marks a 3-point rise. Also today, the ICAC hearings into the University of Wollongong wrapped up on Friday. And the US and Iranian militaries have exchanged missiles and drones after Tehran announced it was again closing the Strait of Hormuz.
14: Albion Park City Automotive, the home of Renault, Nissan, Suzuki and MG, plus a huge range of quality used cars. Durkin and Drive and Corner Shandon Circuit, Albion Park Rail.
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11: Titans coach Josh Hannay has hit out at the refereeing following last night's 22-18 loss to the Storm. The coach claiming the side was on the wrong end of a few calls.
16: The grit, the determination, the want. Sometimes you just don't get the bounce or the rub of the green, you know, and sometimes that's all you need when you're putting in that much effort. We had none of it tonight, which is often the case for some reason with this club, but yeah.
11: While the Dragons NRL side had the bye over the weekend, the NRLW side was in action against the Eels in Wollongong, taking the match 22-8. The Dragons saw 4-2 with 3 out of 4 conversions accurate. Round 3 sees the Red V taking on the Knights in Newcastle on Sunday, July 19. And round 16 in Men's Premier League for Football South Coast over the weekend. Wins went to Coniston, Albion Park White Eagles, Wollongong United with Port Kembla and Shell Harbour, along with Bulleye and Berkeley playing out draws. In round 15 for the women, wins went to Shell Harbour City, Uni and Coniston. We'll check Wave 96.5 weather next.
17: 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Great deals on all the big brands. The huge 2025 TV runout clearance is on now at Domain. While stocks last. 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
11: Sunny, strong wind warning, top of 19 today. Sunny for Tuesday, 19. Possible shower Wednesday, down to 16. Right now it's 13 in Port Kembla on Wave 96.5.
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18: Good morning, it is Bo, back for another week of Slogging It Out with some great music. We've got Tupac, Dr. Dre and Roger Troutman with a video clip that was based on the Mad Max movies right after Samba gets us started, 12 to 12. 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

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Olivia Dean is coming. And speaking of coming, we have the final of the World Cup, which is lined up, and Justin Bieber will be performing at halftime. Now, if you always follow the World Cup, you'll know this has never been done before. But then again, they've never broken it into quarters so they could get more ads in for the audience before. So it's all new stuff. Justin Bieber's Speed Demon, Wave 96.5.

Steve, 96.5 in a 22-song music marathon. Stella Lefty may have come from very wealthy roots, but she's blowing up in the music scene. And you can catch her at Strumming Bird alongside the likes of Post Malone and plenty more later this year. Check out strummingbird.com.au for all your details. 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

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It's Beau today with the 22-song music marathon. Britney Spears is on the way. We've also got Maroon 5 after George Michael with a ripper that'll fit right at home in the flashback lunch. Back again from midday. Freedom 90, Wave 96.5.